And you're going to Ambo 3 respond, medical on fleet 2-211, 5313 Hallett Avenue, between Latonya Road and Gibbons Avenue, seizure, male patient. Engine 42, Ambo 3 respond, medical on 42-11, 5313 Hallett Avenue, seizure, male pink cushion. Police are on scene, 20 goes to

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0: 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It's going to be a quantity detector. Zero readings for the house. We're going to service.
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Investigate the alarm sounding. Truck 18, respond box 20-20, 2111 North Duke Street. Investigate the alarm sounding.

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Andy 33 responding. Sorry, 33-21, 2305 Lafayette Avenue at North Bradford Street. Investigating the natural gas leak. Andy 33 responding. Mike 33-21, 2305 East Lafayette Avenue. Natural gas leak, 27.

And Route 27, respond local 8-10, 1505 North Sturker, off school in Calhoun, injured. And Route 27, respond local 8-10, 1505 North Sturker Street, injured. 30 F2, be an 18-year-old male. 2020.

0: 82 Airbus 23 respond, alarm 2-11 at the gallery, Calvert Pratt, pedestrian stroll. Engine 2, Amber 23, respond, up on 2-11 at the gallery, Calvert Pratt, pedestrian stroke, a 25-year-old female, 2024.
1: Passenger 6, Amber 812, respond, Medical Alarm, 26-30, 1612 East 1 Avenue, St. Hall Street, in Latrobe Park Terrace, female Medical Alarm, 50-year-old male, possible overdose. 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

Edward 20, responding for 51-60, 31-19 East Miami, apartment 1 off Elwood and Robinson, unknown problem, male. Edward 20, responding for 51-70, 31-19 East Miami Street, unknown problem, male down.

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2: Or AFG1 and the 3 responding along 29-40, 2515, Shirley Avenue, between Oswego Court and Cottage Court, non-breathing patient. Engine 29, medic 4, AFG1 and the 3 responding along 29-40, 2515, Shirley Avenue, non-breathing patient, non-echo 1 response, 2028.
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Back along 46-82, 6812, Meister Sound Road. 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Engine 46, Medic 14, response. Medical alarm 46-82, 6812, Meister Sound Road. 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

number 25, respond to medical alarm 27-50, 3433 Ramona Avenue, Queen Minnesota Avenue, Brems Lane, for sick case, 30-year-old male. 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Christic case, 26 Charlie 1 response, timeout 20.

527 was fine. Medical on 29-82-1528 Denmore Avenue. To West Harrison Avenue and Fulton Avenue. Seizure. 35-year-old female. Possible seizure. 527 was fine. Medical on 29-82-1528 Denmore Avenue. Possible seizure. 35-year-old female. 12 Delta 2 response. 2039.

Paddock 1 westbound on a Galan 14-3060, 24 on the block of Frederick Avenue between Lower Street and South Catherine Street. Review from assault. Female patient police on thing. Paddock 1 westbound on a Galan 14-60, 24 on the block of Frederick Avenue. Injured assault. Female patient police on thing. 24 on the block.

truck 26 Ambo 3, respond. Medic law on 51-13, 3701 Sinclair Lane, Archbishop Curley High School, parking lot on Sinclair side, from Brendan and Gladden, for vehicle accident. Truck 26 Ambo 3, respond. Medic law on 51-13, 3701 Sinclair Lane, Archbishop Curley High School, in the parking lot on the Sinclair Lane side, between Brenton and Gladden Avenue. Vehicle accident, 29 Bravo 1 response, 10 out 20.5.

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0: 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Engine 52, medical 12 responds. Medical alarm 52-40, 2206 Bryan Avenue, apartment 1, between Reisterstown Road, Woodbrook Avenue, for trouble breathing, 6 Delta 1 response, MO 2047.
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0: 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MS2 respond. Medical alarm 33-70-2203 East Chase Street, between North Collington and North Patterson Park Avenue. 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Timeout 2058.
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0: Copy that. Avenue. For suicide threat, for old male. Patient reported violent. Stage for police. Agent 8 respond. Medical alarm 8-81, 1811 Presbury Street, between North Fulton and McKeon Avenue. For suicide threat. 25 Alpha 2 response, 30-year-old male patient, reported violent, stage for police, timeout 2059.
3: And the 14 respond, medical alarm 23-40, East Park Street and South Shoal Street, site case, 30-year-old male. 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And South Charles Tristan, we have a bus stop, site case 30-year-old man, 25 miles, 3 miles, 2100 hours.

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41-20 response. Medical alarm 51-40, 3600 East Baltimore Street between South Conklin and South Eton Street. For an unknown problem, unknown age male. Engine 41, Ambler 20, respond. Medical alarm 51-40, 3600 East Baltimore Street between South Conklin Street, South Eton Street. For an unknown problem, 32 Delta 1 response, timeout 2104.

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Medical alarm, 13-80, Pennsylvania Avenue, West North Avenue. 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Engine 13, respond. 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The overdose, 23 Charlie 8, response. Time out, 21-0.

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On T5-70, 2511 Green Mountain off 25th and 26th. Sick, police requesting. Truck 5 respond, up on T5-70. 2511 Green Mountain Avenue for CKs, police are requesting 2107.

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46 respond, runway 29-81, 3310 West Garrison off of Denmark and Edgemere. Sick days, police are requesting. Engine 46 respond, runway 29-81, 3310 West Garrison Avenue, sick.

0: Station 2 of the Hodges, referring to Bill Ernst Building. Engine 2 is on scene, 21 story high rise, nothing show inside. Alpha and Bravo make Engine 2 come in while we investigate.
1: 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Engine 2 is on location on the 21 story high rise, nothing show on Alpha Bravo side. Taking Engine 2 investigation, correction. Engine 2 will be investigating, making Engine 2 St. Paul Place Command, 2111.

0: 40 for respond. I want 40 for Ash 40. 1271 Warren off of Northwood Purdue, sick. And your 40 for respond. I want 40 for Ash 40. 1271 Warren Avenue, in this case. 1213.
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2: Medical alarm 42-1, 4507 Hampnett Avenue, between Montebello Terrace and Markley Avenue, unconscious, trouble breathing, 64-year-old male. Engine 42 respond, medical alarm 42-1. 4507 Hampnett Avenue, between Montebello Terrace and Markley Avenue, for unconscious, trouble breathing, 2031 Delta 2 response, 64-year-old male. Timeout 2117.

10 responding. We're only engine 42, 142-1, 4507 having that off Montebello, Markley, unconscious. Hey, 10 respond, along with engine 42, 142-1. 4507 Hamnet Avenue, unconscious, 64-year-old male.

0: Okay, there's two respondents. You're 42 on the scene with a full arrest. No, from 42-1. 4507 Hampton Head off of Montevideo Terrace in Markley. EMS 2 respond. NG42 is on the spot with a full arrest. No, from 42-1. 4507 Hampton Head Avenue off of Montevideo and Markley. Time 21-23.
1: Edge 53 respond, medical 153-52, 18 North Tremont Road between Concord Avenue and Sailor Avenue for site gate. 11-year-old male, police on scene requesting. Edge 53 respond, medical 153-52, 18 North Tremont Road between Dunkirk and Sailor Avenue for site case. 11-year-old male, police on scene requesting. Timeout 21-23.
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Timeout 21-24.

46 respond, box 46, that's 50. 5314 Wabash, off of Eldorado in Hillsdale, Rush Mark. 46 respond, box 46-50. 5314 Wabash Avenue, Brushfire.

Thanks, 17 respond, medical alarm 46-3054-43 Park Heights Avenue, Twin Clover Road, Ingleside. For said case, police on scene requesting. 617 respond, medical alarm 46-3054-43 Park Heights Avenue, Twin Clover Road, Ingleside Avenue. For said case, adult male, police on scene, time out 21:20.

third one, they said respond on T5 SCD2. It's recovered across 25th East 25th Street on Charles and St. Paul. Seizure. Engine 3187 responding up on T5-72. 22 East 25th Street, seizure, 12 Bravo 1. Reported to be a 27-year-old female. 12

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2: Engine 29, Medical 11, respond on 29-21, the 2200 block of West Cold Spring Lane off of Tamarind and Green Spring.
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18 was found on the ground 20-33 West North Avenue and North Warwick Avenue. Auto accident. Truck 18 respond. Minicom 20-33, West North Avenue, North Warwick Avenue, auto accident, 2140.

Truck 2620, respond along 27-50. 3632, Chesterfield, all fall of Janeway and Elmley, Angelo Fall. Truck 2620, respond along 27-50. 3632, Chesterfield Avenue, 17 Bravo 4 for a fall. I'm at 24.

squad 40 respond, box 29-70, 4349 Reisterstown off a 4-minute cold spring. Basically reported outside fire. Squad 40 respond, box 29-70, 4349 Reisterstown Road. Basically reported outside fire. 21.

truck 16, we're responding up on 13 Dash City, Pensy and North, unconscious from overdose. Truck 16, we're responding up on 13 Dash City, Pensy and North, unconscious from overdose. 23 Delta 2 response, 21.

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2: The heights off of Mondama Metro and Tioga over there's 18-year-old male. Engine 52, respond. 152-70, near the Midas, in the alley, 241 Liberty Heights, for an overdose, 23 Charlie 1, and 21.

ended 58, Magnum respond, Magnum 58-70-2433, Mazel Court at Angle Court. 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Engine 58, Medic 9, respond Medic Alarm, 58-70-2433, Mazel Court. 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

Exit 30, we're responding up on 53-60, 4631 Edmondson, over Glen Allen, Outlands, auto accident. Engine 30, we're responding up on 53-60, 4631 Edmondson Avenue, for auto accident, time 12:55.

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And if they're taking that 11, respond to Guam 52-20, follow Zoo 1, Safari Place, unconscious, 38-year-old female. 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

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Safety officer 4 response, 1607 McCullough Street, 40 building fire, time 2158.

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0: 23 to 55, seems second view as you come to the facility.
1: Hey, two-story Miller Group. I got nothing to show inside Alpha. They're saying there's something in the rear. Go ahead and make me command.
2: Who's responding on box 1, 14-40, engine 8 on scene, two-story Miller Group. Nothing showing. With a report of something going on in the back, investigating. Making engine 2, correction, engine 8, Cold Street Command, playing $200.
0: She's from the location. Engine 8 will retain command while they investigate.
2: Cancel max alarm 14-40, Tang Chief 3 on location. Engine 8 will retain command.
1: Command, be advised. I got an exterior fire to the rear of 1607. Stretch line in good now.
2: Okay, Engine 8, 22.

0: Pantry. You gotta make me chant. Two-story brick. Motor. 8 foot of fire. Exterior to rear. I got a line stress in operation 3 outside. My tech will have accountability. I'll advise you on risk to place. Is occupied alone.
1: Unit's all by 414-40 Tang Chi 3 will assume commands. We have two-story brick middle of the group fire exterior to the rear. Place water on it now. Tang Chi 3, Cold Street Command, 903.
0: Hey, to command, just be advised, it looks like it was the rear yard of 1609. We're knocking it down now. We've got most of it knocked, just checking for extension. All right, copy.
1: Thank you for
0: 2203. Finish, Nate. You got it, dude. Really old box. Handle, 2-1.
2: It's an 8. There's a 14 truck handle handle. All the units go up there tomorrow. Move to A1. That's the handle of the car.
1: Units on box 114-40. All the 8 and 14 truck 10. All others can go in service when ready. Moving operations to A1 main. 2204.
0: 10-8. Doesn't look like there's any extension in here. We're checking out the second floor now. Copy. 8-2 communications. We'll move over to A1. You got a fire ground channel, Pat.
1: Change sheet 3 already. Already changed that, sir. Already have it open.

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1: Okay, Squad 40, burning stump, 2206.
2: 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Engine 53, County 6, 3, respond. Medical alarm 53-60, 4631 Emerson Avenue, Chinguin Allen Drive and Upland Parkway, auto accident. AMS 3 was found with engine 53 on scene, and route medical alarm 53-60, 4631 Emerson Avenue, auto accident, 2951 was found, 2207.
3: Seven respondent on 57-80, 1514 Logan Street, have a Fairhaven of Pennington seizures. 1957 respondent on 57-80, 1514 Logan Street, seizures. 1227 response at 2207.
2: Truck 29 respond, medical on 4-53. 3005 Alcata Road between Chestnut Hill, sick, 70-year-old male. Truck 29 respond, medical on 4-53. 3805 Alcata Road, sick case, 70-year-old male. 26 officer response, 2207.

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Medic 18 respond with truck 29 and route medical on 4-53-3005 Alcato Road. Sick. 70-year-old male. 26 officer response. 2209.

a poor respond to 113-82, 2,500 pounds GL for north and retreat, sick, please request him. May 4 respond to 113-82, 2,500 pounds GL. 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

City 27, respond on 127-50, 3635 W Avenue, St. Clair Avenue, and Lindell Avenue, 512 CBA. 46-year-old female, and 27, respond on 127-50, 3635 W Avenue, 512 CBA. 46-year-old female, 18, charge response, 22-15.

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4: 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Box 13-1, 1700 Division Street, Harbor 205, Eskinty, Long 7. 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
1: He is responding on high tactical box. Five dash 80. Engine. 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

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Number 27-10. 4231 Sandell Avenue between Ashbury Avenue and Cavon Avenue. 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

truck stop respond, medical on. 33-81, 1901, East Lafayette Avenue. Between Northwest Street and North Chapel, I'm on medical on, 50-year-old female. Truck stop respond, medical on, 33-81, 1901, East Lafayette Avenue. I'm on medical on, 50-year-old female. 32-1 respond, 2228.

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0: Yes, ma'am. 1607 Cole Street. We had an exterior fire with no extension to the interior of either 1607 or 1609. No debris blocking or impeding fires out. Need a report of 1609. I'll have the card. All units be going in service.
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1: 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Medical alarm 30-12, 202 North Hudson Street, between North Kasuth and North Culver Street. Trouble breathing, 50-year-old female. 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Medical alarm 30-12, 202 North Hudson Street, between North Kasuth and North Culver Street. Trouble breathing, 6 Delta 2 response, timeout 22:30.
2: Engine 21, on the scene. Three-story middle of the group. Nothing evident. 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I'll be investigating.
3: Okay, Engine 21, on the scene. Three-story middle of the group. Nothing evident. Investigating. 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
1: 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Timeout 2231.
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0: 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Unknown breathing status, 21-year-old male. Engine 51 EMS 1 responds, medical alarm 51-70, 3120 East Monument Street at North Robinson Street. Unknown breathing, 9 Echo 2 response, timeout 2233.
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Engine 58 respond, medical alarm 58-44, 923 Bethune Road, between Bunchy Road and Round Road, suitcase trouble breathing, 26 Charlie 2, 62-year-old female, time out 22:36.

1, Squad 40 Battalion Chief 4, EMS 4 Battalion Chief EMS, Sector 2, Fox 7, respond 4901 Gunther Avenue, from Arabia Road and Gilnallo, all accident with entrapment. Rescue alarm 27-30, operation is on fire, round 4. Engine 41, truck 30, rescue 1, squad 40, Battalion Chief 4, EMS 4, Battalion Chief EMS, safety officer 2, stock 7, respond 4901, Gunther Avenue, all accident with entrapment, 2238.

0: International Expedition. Obviously, as long as I'm able to reach that train, I'm going to be able to reach that.
1: Unable to reset 2239.

truck won't respond. Medical alarm 5-70, 600 South Broadway, between Fleet and Alexander Streets for an assault. Underage female, police on scene. Truck won't respond. Medical alarm 5-70, 600 South Broadway, between Fleet and Alexander Streets for the assault. Underage female, police on scene requesting 2241.

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0: command update. I got a total of 4 patients, 3 adults, 1 pediatric, 1 is unresponsive, and I have 1 that's trapped.
1: Okay, 10-2-4, 22-44.
0: Start being 1 additional medic unit.
1: Okay, 10-2-4, 22-44.
2: 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Agent 21 responds, medical alarm 21-10-3939, rolling out in apartment 913, between Rectory Lane, West 41st Street, sick case, 73-year-old female, 26 alpha 10 response, timeout 22-45.
3: Hello, there, team. Box target 13-81, 2416 Linden Avenue, from White Lock Street in Chauncey. And the MSP is Alpha Fire. And the 13 respond, by 13-81, 2416 Lennon Avenue. Let's get the Alpha Fire, 2245.
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0: Copy, that's 7. You're going to start me a 3rd unit. BLS would be sufficient on that.
1: Okay, command. 22.

0: 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Second wave response, medical alarm, 21-10, 3939 Roland Avenue, apartment 913, between Rectory Lane and West 41st Street, suitcase, 26 Alpha 10 response, prevention 21 on scene, 2247.
1: Communications to command, you will have ambulance 27 as your third medic unit, 2247.
2: Copy. Yes, you do now have a fifth patient. He was off the side. He is in for a, not sure to count all the people in this vehicle.
1: Heading to the side, 2247.
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0: And if it is your response, Moxer 13-82-2474 Francis Street, between Fraction Street Retreat, injured from assault. And location, and if it is your response, Moxer 13-82-2474 Francis Street, injured from assault. Female patient, 2248.
1: Okay.

0: 10 response, medical alarm 8-20, 1521 West Lafayette Avenue between North Cary and North Cowan Street, suicide threat, 32-year-old male. Patient reported violence, stage for police. 10 response, medical alarm 8-20, 1321 West Lafayette Avenue between North Cary and North Cowan Streets for suicide threat, 25 Alpha 1 response. 32-year-old male patient reported violence, stage for police. Time out 2250.
1: Hold the other units just for manpower, awaiting the arrival of the next two transport units. Patient is extricated.
2: Okay, command, 2250. 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
3: Do you want a copy? 40, copy.

And if you change in response, respond Box Area 52-50, Windsor Avenue in Rice's Conference Auto Accident. 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

16 was fine. 2434 by Francis Street, between Fraction Street and East Retreat, and you from a female patient. 16 was fine. 2434 Francis Street, and you from a cell, 2434.

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1: 3-1-2. 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

0: Command to Medic 7, your patient's right where you were before you turned around. It's right next to the truck.
1: Want us to come back around?
0: Yeah, if you come right next to truck 30, it's the vehicle that had its four-way flashers on, that's where your patient is.

0: Engine 13 responds, medical alarm 13-32, 241 West J Street, apartment 2, Susan Charles, between North MLK and Braxton Street for assault. Engine 13 responds, medical alarm 13-32, 241 West J Street, apartment 2, Susan Charles, between North MLK Boulevard and Braxton Street for the assault. 4 Delta 4 response, timeout 2259.
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0: 201 North Washington Street. We had an appliance malfunction in apartment 1113. Appliance has been discarded.
1: Okay, 2300 out.

27, respond, left 27-32, midline and force. We got escape from the outside fire. Engine 27, respond, left 27-32, midline and force. We got escape from the outside fire, 23.

Squad 54 responds, medical alarm 54-62, 4021 Eckerdale Avenue, between Eugene Avenue and Bel Air Road for seizure, 33-year-old female. Squad 54 responds, medical alarm 54-62, 4021 Eckerdale Avenue, between Eugene Avenue and Bel Air Road for seizure, 12 Delta 2 response, timeout 2301.

0: truck 16, truck 16 on A1.
1: The truck that was involved that was hit was a parked vehicle. 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Can you notify them? It's got a water tank on the back. It's got a small leak. It is water. But at least notify them that their vehicle is involved.
2: Okay, command. 2303.
1: Are you a car attached yet?
2: That's negative, command. I'll put in a second request.
1: Copy.

0: 3, respond. Number 30-7120 South Bloomington, Department of Water Trip, Massachusetts. 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Number 30-71. 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I'm at 23 reply.
1: Inlet 19, medical on 45-40, 2434 West Belvedere Avenue, between West Northern Parkway and Lanier Avenue for a fall, 83-year-old female. Inlet 19, respond, medical on 45-40, 2434 West Belvedere Avenue, between West Northern Parkway and Lanier Avenue for a fall, 17 Bravo 1 response, timeout 23-05.

Engine 13, truck 16, respond. Box 13-10, 323 in Mackinac, Jordan, Utah, apartment 84, commercial fire alarm. Engine 13, truck 16, respond. Box 13-10, 323 in Mackinac Street, apartment 84, commercial fire alarm. Also, receiving as a serial detector, time 23.

0: Commit. We have one patient that went with N30 to 201. Medic 7 is taking two patients, a priority 2 and a priority 3 to 201. And we had one adult and one pediatric patient were witnessed getting into a private vehicle and driving away. So MO27 will be going in service with no patients. Everybody can go in service with the exception of truck 30. They're going to wait the arrival of DPW and city police. All the units are going in service, clearing this channel.
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Medic 12 responds, medical alarm 30-71, 200 South Woodington Road, apartment 103, between Massachusetts and Euclid Avenue for abdominal pain, 70-year-old female. 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

Ava 6, respond. Squad 54 on the scene, mail farm 54-62, 4021 Exdale, Eugene, Bel Air, seizures. Ava 6, respond. Squad 54 on the scene, mail farm 54-62, 4021 Exdale, for seizures.

Agent 36 responds, medical alarm 14-1, North Patient Street, Penrose Avenue. Trouble breathing, 22-year-old female. Agent 36 responds, medical alarm 14-1, North Patient Street, Penrose Avenue. 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

Agent 2 responded on 2-1, Tennessee, Blaster, Hamburger, Pulse, suicidal. Engine 2 responded on 2-1, 1016 Light Street, suicidal. 12.

Severus, not on 35-41, 1319 East Patapsco, Shelby, Fairhaven, and Chest Pains, 10 Delta 2. And G57, respond, metal phone, 35-41, 1319 East Patapsco, for Chest Pains, be a 57-year-old male.

Bank roll on 27-1, 4315 Manasota Avenue, quarters of engine 27. Between Shamrock Avenue, Sheldon Avenue, a walk-in sick. Medic 16 respond, medic alarm 27-1, 4315 Manasota Avenue. Quarters of engine 27, between Shamrock and Sheldon Avenue.

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Engine 56, respond on 56-70-70-22 McLean Boulevard. Psych case, hold for the OC, time at 20 for 29.

Engine 14 respond, medical along 2-11, South Street to East Lombard Street for an assault. Engine 14 respond, medical along 2-11, South Street to East Lombard Street for an assault. 4 David 3 response. I'm at 2330.

is your 5 responding on 50-3, Daniel and Dundalk, chest pain, 10 Delta 1. It's your 5 responding on 50-3, Daniel Avenue, Dundalk Avenue, chest pains, 49-year-old female.

41 respond on T20-41, seeking 441 Flushing Street off of Joplin and Dundalk, sick case. Engine 41 respond on T20-41. Sick, 441 Flushing Street, sick, not over. Delta 1 response, time 2333.

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Engine 23, engine 6. Engine truck 1, respond. 400 West State Street between Northeast and North Pack. It's going to be before you leave zone. A 196, Hotel 47, and lobby. Contact, Mux. 3-10 operations on fire, ground 1, engine 23, engine 6, truck 1, respond, 400 West Fayette Street. Reported to be zone 196, 47, elevated and lobby, 2334.

0: 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Had nothing there, but then he made me come over and investigate.
1: Units responding, tactical box 23-10, engine 23 on scene, reporting multi-story, high-rise apartment building, nothing showing. Engine 23, West Fayette Street Command, units investigating 2336.

320-75 on myself, making sure it's in the Murphy Street. Engine 41 westbound, Black Friday, 320-75 on myself, making sure. And that's the water from 2338.

Truck 3, respond. November 5-60, following Phoenix for an assault, please requesting. Truck 3, respond. November 5-60, following Phoenix for an assault, please are requesting. 23-30.

0: Andrew, 52 Medicare Westbound, Medicare 52-1, 1611, Gwinnville Correctional, Gwinnville Folkway. 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Andrew, 52 Medicare Westbound, Westbound, Medicare 52-1, 1611, Gwinnville Folkway, Britain, France. Here's the wheel mail. 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

13 respond. On 13-32, 241 West Chase, Part 2C of MLK Braxton. For the assault, please request us to return. Angie 13 respond. On 13-32, 240 West Chase, Part 2C for the assault. Police are requesting our return time 2340.

0: Agent 41, no answer on a call back. We're leaving a voice message.
1: I copy. I think we just got it. Thanks.
0: Copy.
2: North and Abbey, all accident. Can you please not respond? 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

45, respond number 45-40, 2209 West Rogers, Wexford, Cross Country Boulevard, 1427, sick not alert, 26 Delta 1. And you 45, respond number 45-40, 2209 West Rogers, sick not alert, time 25.

0: Agent 41. Have a nice time, thank you. It's gonna be a good intent. It was the sewage up in a bathtub in the basement. Nothing the fire department can do.
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one response at 136-81, 600 Flatish Avenue. That's an elderly in Alberta. 24-year-old male. I just want to respond, medical on 36-81, 600 Flatish Avenue. In a form of Paul Chesney, 24-year-old male. 10 Alpha 1 response, 23.

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6 responding on 46-40, 5120 Nelson off of Garrison, Belvedere, over there, 25th Charlie 1. Engine 46 respond. On 46-5120 Nelson Avenue, over there, funeral patient, time 2015.

141, Medic 18, and as far as Bombing Law 5-60, South West Street and Thames Street. And secondly, 30-year-old male. And 41, Medic 18, and as far as Bombing Law 5-60. South West Street and Thames Street. On the outside, left and effective breathing. 30-year-old male. 9-5-20-20, 20-50-year-old.

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Level 13-10, 1802 Utah Place with Lawrence and Robert sick. And Route 25, respond. Local 13-10, 1802 Utah Place sick case. 26 Alpha 1, response in 23.

respond. Call him 46-40, 5120 Nelson, off Garrison Belvedere Airbase. Hey, 14 responded, you're 46 on the scene, metal phone 46-40. 5120 Nelson Avenue for the Airbase. I'm 2357.

14, ready 9, respond on 23 S30, Hawaii's Pratt off a late and Calvert overdose. And 14-89, respond. Now on 23 S30, Hawaii's Pratt here for the overdose. 30-year-old male, time 23-59.

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1: 9 3

Wallace Wallace. I offer my nationality. Green on the rock of some East Avenue, so now I'm street and elegant. So it's not alert to me on my own. It's my last mom and I'm 41-50. Here on the block of South East Avenue. Six, nine, 11, 20, male, 26, 12, 11, 12, 12, 12, 12, 12, 12, 12, 12, 12, 12, 12, 12, 12, 12, 12, 12, 12, 12, 12, 12, 12, 12, 12, 12, 12, 12, 12, 12, 12, 12, 12, 12, 12, 12, 12, 12, 12, 12, 12, 12, 12, 12, 12, 12, 12, 12, 12, 12, 12, 12, 12, 12, 12, 12, 12, 12, 12, 12, 12, 12, 12, 12, 12, 12, 12, 12, 12, 12, 12, 12, 12, 12, 12, 12, 12, 12, 12, 12, 12, 12, 12, 12, 12, 12, 12, 12, 12, 12, 12, 12, 12, 12, 12, 12, 12, 12, 12, 12, 12, 12, 12, 12, 12, 12, 12, 12, 12, 12, 12, 12, 12, 12, 12, 12, 12, 12, 12, 12, 12, 12,

clear out, respond. Milk Farm 29-11, 27 West Garrison of Poe and Laurel, injured. Engine 29, respond. Milk Farm 29-11, 27 West Garrison for the injured. 0009.

Amelberry was found by Law 13-22-15 West North Avenue to North Shaw Street in Maryland, and useful assault. 10-year female, Amelberry was found by Law 13-22-15 West North Avenue, and useful assault. 20-year female. 4 brother response. That was everything.

27 respond, number 46-51-325, Pennhurst, Alder Lauderdale, Zero 44. Truck 27 respond, number 46-51-325, Pennhurst, Zero 44. Losers.

Career respond on emergency box 21st 83 following West Franklin, apartment 460 on Packham Green. Assist the caller up. Engine 23 respond on emergency box 21st 83 501 West Franklin Street, apartment 416. Assist the caller up. Time 007.

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1 minute 15, we're responding from 6-66 where the falls away at the center line at Hembridge. Truck 1 minute 15, we're responding from 6-66 where the falls away from Hembridge. Those are

6.2 West Mountain Avenue, 6-31, 7024 Wayne, at East Miami Street, between East Miami and East Madison. Call me John Hudson Metro, unconscious. And then 692 West Mountain Avenue, 6-31, 7024 North Fort Wayne. Call me John Hudson Metro, unconscious. Not patient, that's

Anyway, 22 responded, 23 is 11 turn at Utah, Saratoga, Mulberry, sick. Anyway, 22 responded, 23 is 11 turn at Utah, sick case, I'm at 0-20.

36, respond up on 36-11, 2315 Briggs off Pelham Wheeler, sick. And she 36, respond up on 36-11, 2315 Briggs Avenue, sick case, a 29-year-old female. I meant that was her 29.

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Engine 20, Squad 40, Engine 53 is a writ. Engine 46, Engine 52. Truck 18, Truck 12, Medic 18, Battalion Chief 5, Battalion Chief 3, Safety Officer 4 respond. 4915 Shaladin Road at Tucker Lane, report of a building fire. Box Alarm 40-65, Operations Fire Ground 1. Engine 20, Squad 40, Engine 53 is a writ. Engine 46, Engine 52. Truck 18, Truck 12, Medic 18, Battalion Chief 5, Battalion Chief 3, Safety Officer 4, respond. 4915 Shaladin Road at Tucker Lane, report of a building fire. Timeout 0033.

0: Engine 23, number 3, respond. Medical alarm 23-13, 602 North Howard Street. Extra space storage unit 4708. Between West Center and West Monument Streets for an assault. Reported lock-in. Engine 23, number 3, respond. Medical alarm 23-13, 602 North Howard Street. Extra space storage unit 4708. Between West Center and West Monument Streets. For an assault, also reported lock-in at location, sound out 035.
1: Injury, ambulance, they respond. Nicole 8-80, the most welcome avenue at Roman Street. Model accident was Mariah. Engine 8, ambulance, they respond. Nicole 8-80, North Fulton Avenue in Roman Street.

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1: 40, got the other hydrant in Charlton.

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1: Sky 25 communications. Do you have an apartment number for either the address that you provided? Units are on scene investigating. We do have an odor of smoke in the area. You can go ahead and make me command while you need that information.
2: Command, all we have is third floor.
1: All right, copy.

0: Superior Communications. We made contact with your caller. The address 4909. Her values and smoke inside. Charlie will update momentarily.
1: Report to command. Got a small fire on the back porch. Apartment Charlie 8. Report to charge my mind.
0: Command, I copy. Command communication, 540 survives a small fire, exterior porch, side Charlie. I'm getting a knock on it now. Here's Crusade level 1 on their arrival.
2: It's operating on Aqua 40-65. Squad 40 advised small fire on the back porch side Charlie. Command advise all units level 1 stage upon arrival, level 040.
1: 40, 40, charge my line.

0: command, Squad 40. You need any other resources up there besides yourself and the truck?
1: 40 command, negative. We got it. We're just knocking off the back of the wood, putting water on it now.
0: All right, copy. You can advise no smoke inside the building.
1: 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Building's clear.
0: Copy. You need a fan up there?
1: Oh, yeah, we'll take a cap.
0: Copy. Command truck's run affordable too. Can you get a fan to the third floor?
2: Fan on the way.
0: 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Captain Squad 40 is going to have command. 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

truck 8 response. Last record is read at 61-113 North Rockland Road between Chapman Lane and Kingston Road. Full lockout. Truck 8 respond, last record is read at 61-113 North Rockland Road. Full lockout. Still,

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1: Another 2 minutes.

That's fine. That is the respond. That I go on. Please find us 3341 Java Street, St. East Bryant Street, and Bank Street, Chesapeake, for the taken 45-year-old male. Truck 2092, respond, Metagram, T20-3341 Java Street, Chesapeake, for the taken 45-year-old male. 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

0: 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Can I get a verification of address, please?
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0: Copy. We're here knocking on the door. Can you do a call back, please? See if they can answer.
1: Looks like the alarm company. I'll see what I can do.
0: I copy. If you can get a hold of the alarm company and get the subscriber to disregard their opening door.
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Engine 2, Engine 6, Truck 3, respond. Eastern Avenue, President Street. 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Eastern Avenue, President Street. Also receiving Fawn Street at President Street. 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Timeout 0054.

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0: truck through here on the scene. Got trash on the steps. We're investigating. Have the box standby. Continue in non-emergency.
1: He was responding on box 415-70, correction, on high tactical, on tactical box 5-76. Truck 3 is on scene with trash on fire on the steps. Advise unit, continue in non-emergency. WF-7.
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1: Is responding on tactical box 5-76. Truck 3 will handle all of the units can go in service. 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

0: Toxic, what call were you on?
1: There was a tactical box.
0: No, sir, that was truck 3. Engine 6 and engine 2.
1: Alright. Well, the station was alerted for. Disregard that.
0: Okay, no, we'll see if somebody still transferred or something. Thank you. That was our 58.
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1: North Carey Street and Lawrence Street for trash fire. Engine 8 respond, Vax area 8-20. North Carey Street and Lawrence Street for the trash fire. 2050.

0: Please be respond. Box 35 at 76. 751 Eastern Avenue, so East Falls Avenue, and President. That'll be about that volume. Engine 2, respond. Box 35 at 76. 751 Eastern Avenue, must be the outside fire. Hello, what's going
1: on? Truck 5, Medic 16, respond, medical alarm, T5-40, Hartford Avenue and East North Avenue, on the church steps, across from the courthouse, trouble breathing. Truck 5, Medic 16, respond, medical alarm, T5-40, Hartford Avenue and East North Avenue, on the church steps, across from the courthouse, trouble breathing, 18-year-old male. 6 Charlie 1 response, timeout 0059.
0: Here, my initiative.
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0: FGH communications weren't carrying warrants. We don't have anything here. Anyway, you could check with police, see or give them a location.
1: Okay.

0: Yesterday, I located it. It's going to be a small trash fire up against the south of the corner of Cary and North. If you can change the location of Cary and North, we'll be out investigating.
1: Okay, Anthony.

0: correct address, 751 Eastern Avenue. We had a pile of trash burning on the steps. It's been extinguished. We're in service.
1: Okay, truck 8. 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
0: Occupant arrived on scene, proof the address, residency, truck 8, force entry, truck 8 will be going in service.
1: Okay, truck 8, force entry, 1-0-5.

Engine 285 responding on 2-1 near the Pizza Bowling's crossing, Patapsco, unconscious, 31 Delta 2. Engine 285 responding up on 2-1 near the Pizza Bowling's East Cross Street, Patapsco, unconscious, 26-year-old male, I'm 109. Engine 43, Handler 30, ASU-1 responds, medical alarm 43-20, 5720 the Alameda, apartment E. Edward, between Evesham Avenue and Ramblewood Road, trouble breathing, 64-year-old male. Engine 43, M03, ASU-1 responds, medical alarm 43-20, 5720 the Alameda, apartment E. Edward, between Evesham Avenue and Ramblewood Road, trouble breathing, 6 Delta-1 response, time out 110.

4909, Chalazon. We had a small deck fire on the third floor, apartment Charlie 8. Extinguished. We were last unit leaving the scene. 40's got the card.

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0: 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We had this service on the tally.
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36, 94, respond along 14-70, the Westside Shopping Center, 2391 Frederick off of Warwick and Willard. Multiple seizures. It's 36, 94, respond along 14-70, 2391 Frederick Avenue. Multiple seizures, Tom Wellington.

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Medical alarm 51-70. North Linwood Avenue at East Monument Street for the vehicle accident. 29 Bravo 5, response. Time at 121.

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Engine 31, Engine 6, Truck 5, respond. 314 East Lorraine Avenue, between Guilford Avenue and Barclay Street. Investigate the smoke. Tactical Box 31-61, Operation Skyground 1. Engine 31, Engine 6, Truck 5, respond. 314 East Lorraine Avenue, between Guilford Avenue and Barclay Street. Investigate the odor of smoke. Timeout 123.

0: 31 hydrant, 27th in the rain. 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
1: 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Making engine 31, the rain.

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Handle 3 with mile medical 133-50, 439 North Milton Avenue, only treating Justin Street, unknown medic file, male patient. Handle 3 with mile medical 133-50, 439 North Milton Avenue, unknown medic file, male patient. 135.

Number 26, respond. Number 5-1, 25 block of fleet off of Milton and Rose for a fall. Number 26, respond. Number 5-1, 25 block of Fleet Street for a fall. 17 Bravo 1 response at 1:30.

Ambulance 27 responding off of 20S32, 1742 Moreland, off of Presbury and Westwood 6. Ambulance 27 responding off of 20S32, 1742 Moreland Avenue 6, 130.

Engine 2 responded to request of EMS 6 with Medic 5, Medical Arm 2-1, crossing Patapsco near the Pizza Bullies. Engine 2 respond at the request of EMS 6, assisted Medic 5 on scene, Medical Arm 2-1, crossing Patapsco.

not agree with all of them. 26 and Lot Medical on 2-dash. Correction. Medical 5-1, 25 blocks of Fleet Street, between South Milton Avenue, South Falls, entry from Fall, 30-year-old male. Truck 3 respond with Ambulance 26 and Lot Medical on 5-1, 25 blocks of Fleet Street, entry from Fall, 30-year-old male. 7-1 response, 1-1.

And it's on the event floor, it's on level 120-50, 1606 North Hilton Street, apartment A and 14 Baker Street, Pittsburgh. Image case, 40-year-old male. And it's on the event floor, it's on level 120-50, 1606 North Hilton Street, apartment A. Or Hermitage case, 40-year-old male, 21-4 response, 1.

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Let's get the alarm sounding. Engine 36, respond, box 36-80, 2514 Harlem Avenue. Let's get the alarm sounding.

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Mike 21, AMS 6, Swamp Marginal 2-30, 10-07, Covington Street, St. Bernard Street, and East Cross Street. 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

MA-20 works on that one 33S-72 in Westchester, filmed your injuries from an auto accident. 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Police requesting 158.

22 West Dominic on 13-40-01 Dawson Street between McCullough Street and Sutter. Injured from assault. Arrow 22 respond. 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

0: 7 respond, box T20-95 south. For southbound I-95 in the area of Eastern Avenue, for an outside fire. Engine 27 respond, box T20-95 south. Southbound I-95 in the area of Eastern Avenue, yes, report of outside fire, 205.
1: Okay, engine 36, malfunction detector.

about 3 minutes in with mom at a Golden Pine Desk 60, 1710 Dame Street, St. Salvador, Wayne, Dame Street. Unknown medic problems, 21-year-old female. Truck 3 minutes in with mom at a Golden Pine Desk 60, 1710 Dame Street. Unknown medic problems, 21-year-old female. 32 Delta response, 201.

truck, 21, respond, up on 5, that city, 1727 East Lombard, with a red shirt hand. Unconscious, 40-year-old female. Truck 1, Medic 21, respond. Milkman 5, that city, 1727 East Lombard Street. Unconscious, 31 Delta 4, on 207.

I'm A. Adams. It's my North Alaska Street, North Smallwood, injured. 66-year-old female. And I'm 23 with Vomit. I'm on 52-61, 2101 Missouri Avenue. Up on the A. Adams, injured. 66-year-old female, 30 after response.

Section 31, respond on emergency. 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Engine 31, respond on emergency. Box 31 at 6133 East Lorraine Avenue, Sister Colorado. Time 2.

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I'm going to call 41-30, 3900 Eastern Avenue, between South Eton Street and Grundy Street, injured. Now, patient. Injured 41, Medic 1, list on Medic 1, 41-30, 3900 Eastern Avenue. 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

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Up on 20-3120, Tim Bradishaw from Walbrook, Clifton 6. 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Up on 20-3120, Tim Bradishaw, Mercy Case, time 217.

0: 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Engine 27, we have additional information stating that it is southbound I-95 by the Moravia Road exit.
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truck 21 respond, 35-1, fire and block of auto, 5th and 6th, auto accident, please requesting. Truck 21 respond, 35-1, the fire and block of Malt Avenue, for an auto accident, please start requesting.

Approximately was found back around 41 by Sydney. 3724 Eastern Avenue, between South D Street and South Eaton, Bed Blue Bay Bar and Records, also an injury from assault, now patient, separate incident from engine 41. Truck 20, Houston, medical 41-30, 3724 Eastern Avenue, between Blue Bay Bar and Liquor, also a location, injury from assault, now patient, separate incident from the engine 41 and medical 1. 4-5-1 response, 2-3-4.

Amber 19, respond, welcome 29-14311, Pimlico Road, Apartment 315, off of Rosewood and Blumen 6. 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

Kaiser 53, Medic 21, response. Medical alarm 53-11, North Franklin Town Road, winding its way near the entrance to the park for the vehicle accident. Engine 53, Medic 21, response. 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Timeout 2:54.

And if it is Seattle's on its own, known that I'm around CPS 61, 2131 North Alaska Street, between Flickle Avenue and Windsor Avenue, in which case, outpatient. And if it is 27 was bomb, and I want 52-61, 2131 North Alaska Street, hemorrhage, male patient, 21-3 response to 57.

Truck 26, Ambo 25, respond. 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Police on scene. 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Medical alarm 27-72, 3109 Bel Air Road, between Indian Head Drive and Mariko Avenue for the vehicle accident. Police on scene requesting 10-258.

It's a 31 respond, Fox T5-20, 2579 Cecil, extra all friendship, vehicle fire. Engine 31 respond, Fox T5-20, 2579 Cecil Avenue for the vehicle fire.

0: 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Engine 51 Avenue, 20 Respondent, 151-1 East Madison in a North Highland auto accident, time 324.
1: We'll be able to handle. I'll go ahead and start FIB.

engine 23, I'm at 22, respond. I'm going 23 at 61, Washington Boulevard, I'm a pedestrian stroke. Engine 23, Amber 22, respond, I'm on 23 at 61. Washington Boulevard, MLK, pedestrian stroke, pound 3.

0: 3 respond, medical alarm, T5-62, 2026 Greenmount Avenue, apartment 4F is in Franklin, between Worsley Street and East 21st Street. 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Anybody 3 respond, medical alarm, T5-62, 2026 Greenmount Avenue, apartment 4F is in Frank, between Worsley Street and East 21st Street. The assault, adult female, police on scene requesting, 10-325.
1: EMS 6 respond, on the edge of 23 and 22, medical alarm 2361, West Boulevard, MLK, pedestrian stroke. 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
1: Amber 8, respond on 14-70, 2223 West Baltimore, off of Smallwood and Bentley, an assault. Amber 8, respond on 14-70, 2223 West Baltimore Street, off of South Smallwood and Bentley, for the assault.

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Pratt and Mark in assault. Echo 25 respond on 2-20. 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

Mary 12, respond. No, I'm 53-32, 3600 West Franklin. I'll get in Allendale. Permit 8D for a fall. Mary 12, respond. Medical arm 53-32, 3600 West Franklin Street for the fall on 336.

Thanks, it's not that glum. Six is a government, and there was 96 is a government, and

3-31-324, Jeffrey Drive, St. Leonard Street, and Wildwood Park West, or South Africa, and Southern Avenue. Engine 3-31, Mayor 3-31, 324 Gilson Drive, South Africa, 77 Avenue.

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2: 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Nobody's answering.
0: They must be sleeping well. 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
0: 2537 Greenmount off the 26th and Lorraine overdose. 12-5 minutes, 16, we're responding on 31-51. 2537 Greenmount Avenue. For an overdose, time 340.

back to sales department at Long 14, that's where we put 10 South First Street. And we're in the street and Cole Street. Things will fall asleep for you now. And the same respond, medical law 14-1, 410 South Park Street, Angel Falls, 7 4 7 8 8 8 8 8 8 8 8 8 8 8 8 8 8 8 8 8 8 8 8 8 8 8 8 8 8 8 8 8 8 8 8 8 8 8 8 8 8 8 8 8 8 8 8 8 8 8 8 8 8 8 8 8 8 8 8 8 8 8 8 8 8 8 8 8 8 8 8 8 8 8 8 8 8 8 8 8 8 8 8 8 8 8 8 8 8 8 8 8 8 8 8 8 8 8 8 8 8 8 8 8 8 8 8 8 8 8 8 8 8 8 8 8 8 8 8 8 8 8 8 8 8 8 8 8 8 8 8 8 8 8 8 8 8 8 8 8 8 8 8 8 8 8 8 8 8 8 8 8 8 8 8 8 8 8 8 8 8 8 8 8 8 8 8 8 8 8 8 8 8 8 8 8 8 8 8 8 8 8 8 8 8 8

1933. AH1 Medic 6, respond. Norm T5-30, 26-24, off of Hempstead, of course, it's chest pains. Engine 33. Medic 6, AH1 respond. Norm T5-30, 26-24, for chest pains. 41-year-old male. Tends up the warm response to 3.

truck 27-14 respond off on 46-84, 3726 T-Foot, over Chalks and Brookcrest, unconscious, 31 Delta 3. Truck 27-14 respond off on 46-84, 3726 T-Foot, unconscious, 30-year-old female, 356.

Hey, 21 responded off of 30-71, 4303 Delta Terrace off of Diner, South Apple, an assault. Hey, 21 responded off of 30-71, 4303 Delta Terrace, assault,

Five comments, six pairs, five comments, five. Question T5, S63. 213 East North Avenue, St. Louis, Calvert Street, Davis Avenue. New Braves, West End. Not the right line location. Station Police, 38 Truck comment, 16 is comment, 90 comment, 63, 203, East North Avenue. Truck comment, what would be possible, 90 comment, 30 comment, 25, 33 response, 2

Number 26 for Spawn. Medical on 5-76, 200 international travel, present in the dead end. An assault. 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

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Manpower for a medic 15 on the scene. On 14-40, 410 South Parish off of Ramsey and Cole. Engine 55 respond. Manpower for medic 15. On 14-40, 410 South Parish.

0: Engine 31. 2579 Cecil. Had a vehicle fire in front of the dwelling. So I had a trash fire to the rear of the dwelling. It's been extinguished. I'll be in service at 5 p.m. with the remaining on the
1: vehicle. Okay, Engine 31.

Truck one respond, not emergency, Fox 6-42, 217 Beale Court, Lieutenant Orleans, third floor, assist the caller up. Truck one respond, not emergency, Fox 6-42, 217 Beale Court, assist the caller up.

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Europe Avenue, between Hazelwood Avenue and Powell Avenue, and Universal, female patients. Ammo 30 Route 9, Medical 54-31, 5809. Europe Avenue, and Universal, female patient, police are on scene.

Canberra 20, respond, Midland 5-40. 28 around Boston Strip, Kenwood and Linwood. 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Canberra 20, respond, Midland 5-40. 28 around Boston Street, hemorrhage.

0: Engine 41, correction, engine 47, medic 21, respond on 47-20, Washington Boulevard and I-95, unconscious, possible total accident. Engine 47, medic 21, respond on 47-20, Washington Boulevard and I-95, unconscious, possible auto accident, 429.
1: Mike 13, respond on the clock, 86-30, 35, 33, North Drive, Top Avenue, Fairdale Avenue, and your full stop, there are patients. Mike 13, respond on the clock, 86-30, 35, 33, North Drive, and your full stop, there are patients, police on scene, 43.

Truck paramedic 16, responded from T5-20, 1601 Mount Pelia Street, Springer Street and Kennedy Avenue, breathing from 61-year-old male. Truck 5, medic 16, responded from T5-20, 1601 Mount Pelia Street, breathing from 61-year-old male. 6 other one response, 434.

34, respond to Oklahoma 6-13, 410 East Oliver, off of Barclay, Brentwood, 6, not alert. 34, respond to Oklahoma 6-13, 410 East Oliver Street, 6, not alert, time 4.

Engine 27 medical team responded to the long range response. 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

truck 16, medic 5, respond, medical on 13-31. 1100 Bolton Street, apartment 1001, between 29th Division Street and Dolphin Street. 68-year-old female with chest pain and cramping. Truck 16, medic 5, respond, medical along 13-31. 1100 Bolton Street, apartment 1001, with chest pain, 10 Delta 4, respond.

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Engine 13, Anvil 23, respond medical along 52-1-3400. Are compound repairs between Gwen 12 Parker and Lily Harris Avenue. 34-year-old female, diabetic. 13, Anvil 23, respond medical along 52-1-3400. Contrary repairs, apartment 1. Diabetic now alert 13, Charlie 1, response 5-34.

and that they respond medical and law 42-23-5232 Hartford Road between Goodwood Road and Equidale Avenue at the Royal Farm, 60-year-old male, suicide intent. Amber 30 respond medical alarm 42-23-5232 Hartford Road at the Royal Farms for suicide intent. 25 Amber 30 respond 530.

Engine 35 Medic now respond medical along 35-41, 3600 West Bay Avenue between East and Tesco Avenue, Cambridge Street, 56-year-old male with breathing problem. Engine 35 Medic now respond medical along 35-41. 3600 West Bay Avenue for breathing problems, 6 Delta 2 response 542.

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1031 at 403 Respond Medical on 1-63, 2700 North Charles Street between West 27th Street and West 28th Street. If you can, room 617, there's 2 78-year-old female with breathing problems. 31 and 03 Respond Medical along 31-63, 2700 North Charles Street. Future care, room 617, there's 2 breathing problems. 6 Delta 2 response,

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Anvil 20, Trump 20, respond to North Avenue, Eastern Avenue, pedestrian, Trump 29, Delta 2. Anvil 20, Truck 20, respond for a vehicle accident. Also possible pedestrian struck at Dundalk Avenue, Eastern Avenue. That's 15. 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

0: 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Leo?
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Engine 23, Medic 21, respond medical alarm 23-83, 607 Pennsylvania Avenue, apartment 210 between Seminary Court and Pearl Street, 64-year-old male with breathing problem. 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St. Charlie 1, respond 624.

Able 6 respond, 1700 Meridian Drive, apartment 6 open for the medical alarm. Sick pay, 60-year-old male. 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Sick

10 to 14 medical response to 18 North Charles Street, apartment 2012. Sustained 38-year-old female pacemaker. 10 to 14 North 4 respond medical alarm 23-21. 218 North Charles Street, apartment 2012. Sustained 38-year-old female with pacemaker. 10 Charlie 3 response to 636.

Truck 3, Medic 1, response off Broadway, Lombard, unconscious. 30-year-old male, 31 Delta 4, at near the 7-Eleven. Truck 3, Medic 1, respond medical alarm. 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Unconscious, 30-year-old male, near the 7-Eleven, at Broadway and Lombard at 743. Correction, 640.

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That's area 23-61. South Martin Luther King Jr. Boulevard and Washington Boulevard for still. Engine 23 respond. That's area 23-61. South Martin Luther King Jr. Boulevard and Washington Boulevard for still. 646.

Department 685 Honorable Long 5-48 South North Avenue between State Avenue and Hudson Street. Post the shield female chest pain. Honorable Long 5-4818 South North for chest pain. 1031 response.

Madam Gordon, on 30-40, 2680 Delaney Street between Eastland Avenue and Brunswick Street. 33-year-old male, sick, the head pain. Anvil 22, respond medical alarm 30-40, 2680 Delaney Street for sick head pain. 26 Alpha 10, respond 6.

Campbell 25 East Farm Medical, along 33-22-3105 Ravenwood Avenue between Valley Road and Greenview Avenue. 63-year-old male. Suicide alert. Campbell 25 East Farm Medical, along 33-22-3105 Ravenwood Avenue for suicide alert. 25 Alpha 1 response. 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

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Safety message is the following. While operating on any water rescue incident, all members are always to have a personal flotation device on. At no time will members have their turnout gear on while operating within 10 feet of the water unless in an IDLH atmosphere. Time out, 7:00.

27, medic 15, respond to medical on 46-72, 6602, Vincent Lane. Apartment 204 between Everly Drive and Brook Hill Road. Unknown age, unknown gender, reported breathing problems, 6 Charlie Murray Smart. Truck 27, medic 15, respond to medical on 46-72, 6602, Vincent Lane, apartment 204, 4 male breathing problems, 6 Charlie Murray Smart.

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Or mail breathing problems, they surely won't respond. 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

0: Employment Number 1, 43-83, 115 East Marble Avenue from 109. Correction Room, 109 Vista Bravo, Auto Lake, Perry Plainville, Burlington Way, and Bologna Avenue. 67-year-old female, 626 Shirley Street, Florence. Medic 16, responded medical call 43-82, correction, 43-83, 115 East Marble Avenue apartment. Correction, room 109, 50 is a Bravo. 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
1: 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Engine 42, Amber 19, is one medical alarm. 42-61, Chesterfield Avenue, Hartford Road, for a fall.

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Engine 2. Engine 2, truck 1, respond box 35-76, 250, President Street, Commercial 5, signal being received, 725.

0: Phone number alarm 6813 501 East Preston Street, apartment 330 between Brentwood Avenue and Greenmount Avenue, 84-year-old male, CBA, 28 Charlie 11 response. Engine 6 Medic 7 respond medical alarm 6-13, 501 East Preston Street, apartment 330, CBA, 28 Charlie 11 response, 728.
1: I'm sorry, did you say it was in unit 712?

6, 26, Oakland Haven 20, respond. Amble 24, respond to medical on C5-1, 1014, Colonel Park Avenue. 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

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Fox 26 respond, Los Angeles 27-40-5505 Woolies Lane, apartment 2A, off of Aberdeen and Bowling Avenue. Investigate the electrical hazard. 7

4:30 respond medical along 27-30, 4927 St. Clair Lane between East Barry Avenue and Moravia Road. 28-year-old female, fault. Amber 30 respond medical along 27-30, 4927 St. Clair Lane, phone and fault, 734.

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Trouble breathing from an assault. 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Medical alarm. 13-41, 549, half mile court off of Orchard and female with trouble breathing.

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Area 33 is 5408 North Court Street between Orleans Street and Jackson Street. Investigate the odor of smoke. Engine 33, engine 51, track 3, respond. Back area 33 is 5408 North Court Street for odor of smoke. 7:30.

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Respond to 3699 Kenyon Avenue for trash fire. Engine 42, respond. October 27-50, 3699 Kenyon Avenue for trash fire in the rear.

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Between Meadow Grove Street and St. Paul Street, 43-year-old female. 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

0: one. I'm on the feet. I have a one-story commercial restaurant. I got nothing showing from the Alpha Delta Bravo side. Ninja 41 from the investigate. Me, Ninja 41 from the
1: Okay, Ninja 41, 756.

0: 41 to truck 1. 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
1: Got
2: 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And call Pikes Avenue. Be placed off the avenue, Virginia Avenue. 41-year-old female hemorrhage. Avenue 29, medic 11, respond medical law 29-4, correction 29-80. 4610, call Pikes Avenue for hemorrhage. 21 Delta 5, respond 0800 hours.
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0: 1641 Alisand Street. We investigated the commercial building from the exterior through the windows. There's no smoke or fire inside the building. 41 is going to be in service, not functional.
1: Hey, 41 malfunction.

Animal 25 truck 1 was on medical along 6-82 100 West Eagle Street between Cathedral Street and Burton Street. MVC versus Bike, 42-year-old male. Truck 1, Animal 25 was on medical along 6-82 100 West Eagle Street. MVC versus Bike, 29 Delta 2 response 803.

1852 Metaphor Reform Medical along 52-41 McCullough Street and Drew Park Lake Drive, near basketball court. Female age unknown, unknown problem. 1852 Metaphor Reform Medical along 52-41 McCullough Street and Drew Park Lake Drive, near basketball court for unknown problem. 32 Delta 1 response, 807.

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0: Engine 45 Ambo 28 respond medical alarm 46 dead 71 4800 seat and driver 102 dead A between Metro Drive and West Northern Parkway and Future Care Live current nursing 87 year old female sick. Engine 45 Ambo 28 respond medical alarm 46 dead 71 4800 seat and driver 102 dead A Future Care Live current nursing 6 alert 26 Delta 1 response 813.
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AMBO 25 is final, medical arm 33-81, 1600 North Chester Street, apartment 102, between East Federal and East Landville, 26FM, sick case. 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

Baseball Metaphor, along 31-21, 1080 East 33rd Street, Apartment 202, between Stadium Place and Edna Road. ...73-year-old female, sick and normal breathing. 36 Respond Medical Alarm, 31-21, 1080 East 33rd Street, Apartment 202, sick and normal breathing. 26 Charlie 2 Response, 820.

208 Respond Medical along 53-31 764 North Grant Street between Aversby Street, Galston Drive. On assault. And 208 Respond Medical along 53-31 764 North Grant before an assault 822.

Sergeant 42, respond back to Area 42. 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

Entry 36 Matic 15 with phone number call around 14-6100 block of Willard Street between West Dunbar Street, Frederick Avenue, and the alley. 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

1 Reform Medical along 52-51, 2029 West North Avenue, between North Payson Street and Pulaski Street. Male, 40 years old, suicide attempt. Mary 21 Reform Medical along 52-51, 2029 West North Avenue for suicide attempt, 835.

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Engine 33, Medic 4, respond out of the room. 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

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Forest Side Case. 38-year-old female. Stage for police. 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We want a medical call. 43-1236 East Belvedere Avenue. 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Forest Side Case. Patient is reported violent. 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

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That's a nursing home, 43rd floor between Springwood Avenue and Rasp Avenue. For the electrical issue. Squad 54, Respondo Box Area 54-20, 6116 Bella Road at the nursing home, 3rd floor. 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

is the 23, respond to box 3, 23-61, 730, Dover Street between 10th Street and South Fremont Avenue, to investigate a water hazard. 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

Engine 31 Medic 7, reform the medical on C5-70. 2514 Grand Avenue. 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Response remain in service, close intake, number 5. 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Rear entrance for seizures, Delta 4 response, 912. 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I'm sorry.

Engine 52-4, Vismont, I'm on a form 13-82, West North Avenue, North Carey Street, on Carey Street. Unknown medical problem. Four male, 32 Delta alarm response. Engine 52-4, respond, I'm on a form 13-82, West North Avenue, North Carey Street, on Carey Street. Unknown medical problem. Reported man down, 32 Delta alarm response, 120.

Bonasol Police Officer requesting Amber Avis Solomon of 130-12, St. Joseph Street, South Martin 33. Correction, South Martin Avenue, for an assault police officer requesting

Turkey team at a form responding at a form 52-51. 2108 Wolfolk Avenue, between North Pulaski Street, North Smallwood Street. 35-year-old male seizure, so that was a true response. Truck 18 medical responded on the corner 52-51, 2108 Wolfolk Avenue for seizures, so that was a true response.

Admiral 23 responding medical along 23-72. A67 West Lombard Street between Hay Street and Parkin Street. 28-year-old female, injury to ankle. Ambulance 23 responding medical along 23-72. A67 West Lombard Street, apartment 1, for injury to ankle. 30 Alpha 3 response 9.

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Farm Medical Alarm 4-81, 5109, York Road between Chesapeake Avenue and Beaumont Avenue. 41-year-old male, fall on the floor. Hanville 33 Farm Medical Alarm 4-81, 5109, York Road, fall on the floor. 17 Bravo 5, response time 39.

52 94 Respond Medical along 52-83200 Avenue between Alcala Avenue and North Avenue, apartment 209, 91-year-old female, multiple seizures. Engine 52 94 Respond Medical along 52-83200 Avenue, apartment 209, multiple seizures. 12 Delta 2 Response 9.

0: I do have 12 years, so I walk on the avenue in South Payson Street, chest pain, 10 Delta 2. Engine 36 at 12 respond. Medical on 14-50, 46-year-old female chest pain, 10 Delta 2 at 944.
1: Medic 13, medical along 56-21, Hartford Road and Harview Avenue, near Advanced Auto, male age unknown, unknown problem on the ground. Engine 56, medic 13, we saw medical along 56-21, Hartford Road and Harview Avenue, near Advanced Auto, for unknown problem, 32 Delta 1 response.

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0: 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It was still an active small flow. 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

0: 242 Los Angeles, two-story, Beazle-style church, North Shaw, Clyde Alpha, South Bravo. 42 will be investigating. That could be Kamara. He had a truck there to respond on emergency.
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2064 Maxwell on 58-41, 805 Cherry Hill Road, between Carver Road and Veronica Avenue, female assault. And 2064 Medical along 58-41, 85 Cherry Hill Road for an assault.

253-15 was on Edmondson Avenue at Allendale with a man down 32 Delta 1. Engine 53-15 respond. Medical on 53-31 Edmondson Avenue at Allendale. Man down on the bus stop on 950.

Stop 29, that 18 is spot. 5300 block of Lock Raven Boulevard. Put me in down in the grass. Stop 29, that 18 is spot. Medical alarm. 43-41. 5300 block of Lock Raven Boulevard. Man down in the grass. 32-1.

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0: Please clear our car seat. Okay, yeah, sergeant. Let's get the county office. Right.

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This is occupied elevator. Rescue 1 Truck 1, respond Mach 36-41. 110 Central Avenue. 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

0: 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PG&E Electric is on scene. 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

0: Passenger 41, Medic Penny, MS 1, respond 3708 East Lombard Street in the rear. Ineffective breathing, 9 Echo 1, response. 41, Penny, MS 1, respond, medical alarm, 41-20-3708 East Lombard Street in the rear. Off of South Dean and Eton Street, for ineffective breathing. Female, 210-12. Eight, we saw a medical alarm 20-80-2601 Rison Avenue between Alto Road and Bateman Avenue. 20-year-old female with back pain. And both eight, we saw a medical alarm 20-80-2601 Rison Avenue for back pain. One across as well.
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21, reading number 21-2039, 25 Beach Avenue. Off of 39th and 40th Street. Engine 21, respond 3925 Beach Avenue. Off of West 39th and West 40th Street. Residential fire signal 10.

Passenger the Anvil 808 is bound out of Guayong 30-52, 3330 Wilkins Avenue, between South Caton Avenue, room 218. 62-year-old male, 6 Engine 30, Anvil 808, we fall metal go along 30-53, 3330, Wilkins Avenue, room 218, 6 alert, 26 one response,

from Kingston Uniform Bus Area 13-11700 Reservoir Street between Park Avenue and Bolton Street for private residential alone, basement detector. 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

12:54, minute 13, respond. 6210 Walter Avenue, Chess Lanes and Charlie 3. 12:54, minute 13, respond. Babylon 54-10, 6210 Walter Avenue, 72-year-old male, Chess Pains and Delta. Correction, 10 Charlie 3, respond.

Symbol 28, Respond Medical along 29-82. 5010, Paul Kite Avenue between West Harrison Avenue and Spalding Avenue. 88-year-old female, injury from fall. Symbol 28, Respond Medical along 29-82. 5010, Paul Kite Avenue, injury from fall. 17-501 response, 1021.

Amble 802, respond to 2428 West Franklin Street off of Wheeler, North Warwick Avenue. There's a case, 4-year-old female. Amble 802, respond medical on 36-80, 2428 West Franklin Street off of Wheeler, North Warwick Avenue. Sick 4-year-old.

0: 20 MO 20 Respond Medical along T20-30, 29 Emma Street between Bank Street and Eastern Avenue, 35-year-old female, chest pain claiming. Truck 20 MO 20 Respond Medical along T20-30, 429 Emma Street, chest pain claiming. 10 Delta 4 Response, 1028.
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Back area 13-31302 West Preston Street for the disabled occupied elevator. 1030.

Truck 27 Medic 17, Air Flow Medical Alarm 46-31, 3800 West Belvedere, Apartment 219. Hemorrhage 70-year-old male, 21 deaths at 3, nosebleed. Truck 27 Medic 17, Air Flow Medical Alarm 46-31, 3800 West Belvedere Avenue, Apartment 219. 70-year-old male, nosebleed, 1039.

0: truck, text medics, respond medical along 26-40-2100 East McCormick Street between East McCormick Street and Florence Court Road. Female, age unknown, chest pain. Truck, text medics, I respond medical along 26-40-2100 East McCormick Street for chest pain. 1023, simple.
1: Medic 10, respond 1423 Pawnee Highway for abdominal pain, it's 1 Charlie 3. Medic 10, respond medical alarm 60-80 1423 Pawnee Highway off of Boston and Cottiff. Advises in the rear, 65-year-old female, abdominal pain, 1 Charlie 3.

55, 15, responds 1256, Glendon Avenue. Trouble breathing, 63-year-old female, injured 55, medic 15. Respond medical mom, 55-20, 1256 Glendon Avenue off of West Austin, South Cary Street. Asthmatic trouble breathing, 6 filter 1, response 1042.

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Ambul 2, respond medical on 50-80 in the rear, 1423 Vernon Highway, off of Boston and Cardiff. Abdominal pains, 65-year-old female, 1044. I'm trying well.

21 Medical along 58-41806 Cherry Hill Road between Carver Road, Veronica Avenue, St. Veronica Church, 70-year-old male, chest pain and clammy. Truck 21 Medic 9 Respond Medical along 58-41806 Cherry Hill Road at St. Veronica Church for chest pain and clammy. 10 Delta 4 response.

Anvil 805, respond 6501 Halliburton Avenue at Amazon. Oklahoma 50-64 in the load reaction. Anvil 805, respond to Oklahoma 50-60-5501 Halliburton Avenue at the Amazon for an allergic reaction. 47-year-old female, 1046. Huh? 21 truck 21, remain in service, handled by injured 58.

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Church Wilson Park Christian, 65-year-old male, unconscious, alert. 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

0: Grand Medicine Paley Fall Medical along 33-1, 2625 East Hoffman Street, between North Luzerne Avenue, North Lakewood Avenue, and St. Paul Church of God and Jesus. 70-year-old male, multiple seizures. Engine 33 Medicine Paley Fall Medical along 33-1. 2625 East Hoffman Street at St. Paul Church of God and Jesus for multiple seizures, 12 Delta 2 response, 1055.
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Tampa 14, respond. I'm on a call line. 40-61, 2800 Malacca Mohawk Avenue, between Hillsdale Road and Glenview Road. 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

Cosmetics that respond to medical on 33-71, 1200 North Washington Street, Israel Baptist Church, 25-year-old female, unconscious, 31 Delta 3 response. And just six medics, 7 responder medical on 33-71, 1200 North Washington Street, Israel Baptist Church, unconscious, 31 Delta 3 response, 11.

into 52, respond. I'm going to call on 29-40. 501 Violet Avenue, apartment 202, and it's Nancy Cottage Avenue. 61-year-old female breathing problem, 6 out to 1 response. Engine 52. Respond to medical. 29-40, 2501 Violet Avenue, apartment 202, and it's Nancy. A breathing problem, 6 out to 1 response, 1101.

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Ava 26, requesting 135-52, 4206 6th Street between Towson Avenue and Hague Avenue. 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For an assault, police requesting 1108.

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0: Clark, are you on the air for driver tiller?
1: I'm sorry, trucker, you repeat?
0: On the air for driver tiller, first extreme reservation.

Medicaid saying God's change of response. Truck 27 Medicaid saying respond to medical alarms. 45-82. 3012 Women Report. Apartment H is in Henry. We're saying false staff may have a court. For hemorrhage. 71-year-old female, 21 Delta 5 response. Truck 27 Medicaid 18 respond to medical alarm 45-82. 3012 Women Report. Apartment H is in Henry.

Andrew 44 at 119, respond. I'm at a call on 44-8114, Roland Newport. At Crosskeys Road for 60-year-old female, 626, Roland Newport, response. Andrew 44 at 119, respond. I'm at a call on 44-8114, Roland Newport. Parts the case, 26 Charlie Run response, 1150.

0: Smith existing response on medical on 36-71, 2932 Mosher Street, between Poplar Grove Street, North Franklin Town Road. 23-year-old female. What is answer from a 417 Charlie to response? Medic 15 responded medical on 36-71, 2932 Mosher Street. 18 from a 417 Charlie to response, 1117.
1: Truck 16 responds. Auxilia 13-51, 1100 Pennsylvania Avenue, Unit 901, between West Hoffman and Dolphin, for a medical alarm being received. 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Auxilia 13-51. 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
0: Animal 27, respond to medical alarm 8-1, 1000 North Gilmore Street, murder 306-2, between Mosher Street and Braves Avenue. 6-year-old female, reported faint to 31 Alpha 1 response. Animal 27, respond to medical alarm 8-1, 1000 North Gilmore Street, room 306-2, for fainting, 31 Alpha 1 response, 1118. Animal 25, respond to medical alarm 27-1, 4703, Shamrock Avenue, between Robertson Avenue and Bowie's Lane. 71-year-old female, 626 Alpha 8 response. Animal 25, respond to medical alarm 27-1, 4703, Shamrock Avenue, for a sick case, 26 Alpha 8 response.

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Truck 29, responder by 34-22, 1803 Ingram Road for the electrical issue. Reported wires down 11.

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Unconscious 50-year-old male, 31 Delta 2, 1130.

0: 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Ambulance 24 respond, that's 6310 Danville Avenue. Andrew from a fall. 7
1: Engine 36, Medic 12, respond medical alarm 36-80, 2417 West Franklin Street, between West Mulberry Street and North Warwick Avenue, 35-year-old male, unknown problem. Engine 36, Medic 12, respond medical alarm 36-80, 2417 West Franklin Street, at the gas station for unknown problem, 32 Delta 1, respond.

I have two respond out of all along 33-21-1832 North Port Street. Between East Lafayette Avenue, East North Avenue, 50-year-old male, unconscious, trouble breathing. EMS 2 respond out of all along 33-21-1832 North Port Street. Conscious, trouble breathing, 31-2 response, 11.

82 Medical EMS 64 Medical along to dash 5918 Devon Street between Coleman Court and West Hamburg Street. 56-year-old male, breathing unknown. Engine 2, Medical, EMS 64, Medical, along 2-5918, Devon Street, for unknown breathing, non-FOT response, 1130.

Admiral 808, we saw a medical along 58-42-701 Cherry Hill Road between Joseph Avenue and Cherryland Road, 43-year-old. Female, thick, unwell. Admiral 808, we saw a medical along 58-42-701 Cherry Hill Road at White Church, the sick and unwell, 26 Alpha 10 response, 11.

Amber 3, truck 5, respond, 1621 Gorsuch, 626 Delta 1, not alert. Amber 3, truck 5, respond, 1621 Gorsuch Avenue for a sick case, not alert. 26 Delta 1, response. EMS 2, EMS 2, try not.

Medical along 43-3701 Woodley Avenue between Wilmer and Avenue and Rumble Avenue. 59-year-old male injured from fall. 803 Reform Medical along 43-3701 Woodley. No injury from fall. 17501 response 1140.

0: Engine 51, with 12 EMS, re-respond West Clark Street at South Arlington Avenue. The ineffective breathing, 50-year-old male on the bench. And 55, medic 12 EMS. 33 West Pratt Street at South Arlington Avenue, 50-year-old male, ineffective breathing on the bench, on the bus stop bench, 1146.
1: Further.
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Truck 10, Hanville 802, EMS 4, respond medical alarm 8-1, 1109 Parrish Street between Riggs Avenue and Winchester Street. 50-year-old male, unconscious. Truck 10, Hanville 802, EMS 4, respond medical alarm 8-1, 1109 North Parrish Street. The MVC unconscious, 29 Delta 7, response 1144.

Amber 8, respond 2121 Windsor Garden Lane, apartment 439. Option 439D is in David. 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

Question are you going at 10 Lehigh Manigual on 25-53, 2013, St. Paul Street between East 20th Street, East 21st Street. 50-year-old female, unconscious, trouble breathing. And you're 31 Meditary Farm, Manigual Lawn, 25-53, 2013, St. Paul. 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

Medic 6 respond. 1623 North Gate Road for an assault. Male laced. Medic 6 respond. Medical 94-30-1623 North Gate Road off of Fenwick and Wellborn. First assault. Male maced. 1156

Anvil 30 respond, 1623 Northgate Road for an assault, male mace. Anvil 30 respond, medical on 4-30, 1623 Northgate Road, off of Fenwick and Wellborn, for an assault, male mace, police notified, 1152.

0: 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I got a 5-story hotel. Nothing showing. I'll be investigating out of command. Tower 1, stage on your arrival.
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2: 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You have a
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0: 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Killed from cooking. Building engineers on scene will be handling the reset of the alarm system. I'll let it through.
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because you're sick medical on this phone, 110 North Central Avenue in the lobby off of Fayette and Mulliken Street. Trouble breathing, 63-year-old female, 6 Delta 2. Engine 6 Medical Arm Respond, Medical Arms Dispatch 41, 110 North Central Avenue, in the lobby. 63-year-old female, trouble breathing, 6 Delta 2, 12.

143 medic 16 respond medical along 43-52, 5230 your call between McCabe Avenue and Glenwood Avenue. 65-year-old male with chest pain. Engine 43, medic 16, respond medical along 43-62, 5230 York Road. Chest pain to the Charlie 3 response.

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Engine 23, engine 2, truck is on my area. 23-10, 400 West Fayette Street off of Utah North Packer Street. For the commercial fire signal. That's packed with box 23-10, operations on fire, ground 1. Engine 23, engine 2, truck 16, respond. 400 West Fayette Street off of Utah North Packer Street. For the commercial fire signal, sounding 12 cents.

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1: 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Apartment building, nothing showing. Engine 23 investigating.

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Static 16, respond medical alarm T5-73, 2327 North Charles Street, Room 236, Day 2 for hemorrhage. 12 Bravo 2, response 12.

0: oxygen 8 ambulance 22 respond Dolphin Street at Utah Place. 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For man down, 50-year-old male slumped over in the vehicle. Fracture slumped over. Engine 8 ambulance 22 respond Dolphin at Utah. 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

0: 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Engine 44 response, 5801 Smith Avenue off of Thornbury and Terrace Road for the flooding from the water hydrant, 1219.
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0: Truck 18, 3017, format 420-70, 3202 West North Avenue between Bloomingdale Road and North Hilton Street. John West United Methodist Church, 77-year-old male, diabetic, nurse. Team 17, we saw at a go along 2070, 3202 West North Avenue at John Wesley United Methodist Church for diabetic alert. 13 Charlie 1, we saw 1225.
1: Truck 6 Ambo 26, we saw Southbound 95 in Mount Walker 5264 for vehicle accident. Truck 6 Ambo 26, we saw Southbound 95. Mile marker 52.4 for vehicle accident. MDTA police en route 1225.

233 Anvil 24 respond North Carolina at East Preston Street. Vehicle accident, Engine 33 Anvil 24 respond North Carolina at East Preston. Vehicle accident, 9 Bravo 1. 12

1036 Medic 21 respond. Medical along 20-5031 25 Brighton Street. Between North Rosedale Street, North Elmont Street, 56-year-old male, chest pain and coma, 36-21, respond medical along 20-5031 25 Brighton Street for chest pain and coma, 10-4, respond 12-20.

and if 53 Medicare before medical law 53 days 52 68 at a celebrity between chapter 8 lane injury lane 56 at Odell overdose time 53.

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3: Metro City, Engine 58. Engine 45, can you repeat the location? She says Thorndale and Wilbur Street.
1: Thornberry and Smith Avenue. 1800 block of Thornberry.

Engine 51 ambulance 20 respond, East Bay at North Linwood. For the man down, engine 51 ambulance 20 respond, medical arm. 61-60 East Bay at North Linwood. Man down, approximately 20-year-old male. 12-30.

Engine 44, Medic 14, respond medical alarm 44-81, 30 Rolling Green, between Hamlet Hill Road, 92-year-old male, injury from fall. Engine 44, Medic 14, respond medical alarm 44-81, 30 Rolling Green, injury from fall. Team Bravo 4,

Medic 4 respond, local alarm 8-8116-08, Bruce Court, off of Baker and Presbury Street, for a seizure, 70-year-old. Medic 4 respond, local alarm 8-8116-08, Bruce Court, off of Baker and Presbury, 70-year-old male seizure, 1240.

Campbell 22 Reform at 36-80 West Lanville Street, North Warwick, the psychiatric female. Facial police, Anvil 22, respond medical along 36-80 West Lanville Street, North Warwick, for psychiatric.

Medic 6 medical along 27-50-3807 Elmley Avenue between Brandon Avenue and Chesterfield Avenue. 20-year-old female, ALOC. Medic 6 medical along 27-50-3807 Elmley Avenue 6. 26 Charlie Brown response 1246.

Medic 15, respond medical on 14-50, 1854 Wilkins Avenue. First six, that is 13 Charlie 3, Medic 15, respond medical on 14-50, 1854 Wilkins Avenue off of South Addison, South Monroe, 6, 40-year-old male diabetic, 12.

to 43 Small Box 34872, 352 East Belvedere Avenue, Apartment 1, between Bologna Avenue and Croydon Road for older guests. And the 43 Respond Box, area 43-72, 352 East Belvedere Avenue, Apartment 1 for older guests, 1250.

10 respond manpower for medic 4, 1608 Bruce Court. 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
0: Apartment number for me.
1: Are you asking for the apartment number?
0: Ma'am.
1: It's named by

I'm a 27. It's going on a phone 53-71. 5124 Greenwich Avenue. Between Baltimore National Park and Sherman Crossing Road. 52-year-old female, 6. 26 officer term response. 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

1443, famous phone number 3040-50, 2810, Hellsmore Avenue. Between Carlisle Avenue and Duval Avenue, commercial fire signal being received. 440 Truckee Team response box area 40-50, 2810 Elsinore Avenue, commercial fire signal being received. 13

truck 26, 6 Mile Block 30, 27-70, St. Bel Air Road, Fifthmont Avenue. So investigating an odor. Truck 26, 6 Mile Block 30, 27-72, Bel Air Road and Fifthmont Avenue. So investigating odor. 13.

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1: 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Respond to medical on 33-80, 1402 North Marford Avenue for breathing problems, 6 altitude response, 137.

into 42 minutes, there's a famous phone number from 27-70, 3128 Chesterfield Avenue, between Cavon Avenue and Minnesota Avenue. A 57-year-old female, conscious, 31 Delta 4 response. Into 42 medic 13, respond on an alarm 27-70, 3128 Chesterfield Avenue, unconscious, 31 Delta 4 response.

Engine 8805, respond to Metal Farm 8-51, 200 North Gilmore Street, Apartment B is in Bravo. 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We're playing West Lexington Street, Intern Rose Avenue. 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

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Engine 43 Medic 18, responding medical on 43-10, 1128 Holland Road, diabetic, 13 Charlie Brown response, 13

0: local AOT Reform Medical along 20-50, 3006 Littleton Road between North Rosedale Street and Elkin Driveway. 76-year-old female, injury from fall. 802 Reform Medical along 20-50, 3006 Littleton Road for injury from fall. 17-501 response, 1331.
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0: Dash 40, 3702, Cottage Avenue between Violet Avenue and Spring Hill Avenue. 73-year-old male, chest pain. Engine 29, Medic 17, Reform Medical along 29-40, 3702, Cottage Avenue, chest pain, 10 Delta 2, Reform 1331.

Engine 52, Medic 1, Restore Medic 1, 52-50, 1900 North Fulton Avenue off of West North Avenue, Waldorf. Man down, 35-year-old male, 32 Delta 1, respond. Engine 52, Medic 1, respond, Medical 1, 52-50, 1900 North Fulton Avenue, unconscious, 35-year-old male down, 32 Delta 1, 1339.

September 28 is Farm Medical Alarm 40-70-4106 Springdale Avenue in the rear between Granada Avenue and El Dorado Avenue. 73-year-old female injury from fall. Anvil 28, we found medical alarm, 40-70-4102, Springdale Avenue in the rear, injury from fall, 17 Alpha 2 response, 1330.

Ambulance 22 respond, 2627 Wilson's Avenue for hemorrhage, 21 Bravo 1. Ambulance 22 respond, medical line 30-41, 2627 Wilson's Avenue off of Millington, Brunswick, 65-year-old female, hemorrhage, 21 Bravo 1, 13.

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0: Ninja 43, permission to take the box. We're at Urban and Cliffmont. Sorry, Edison and Cliffmont.
1: .42, that's affirmative. Thank you for the communications. 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
2: Enter 41, can't you respond? 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
3: In Hargrove Valley. 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

0: 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If we want to end up being first engine behind Truck 26, we have a hydrant at Minnesota and Dudley.
1: Thank you for a copy. 33, assume second due. 54, take fourth. 31, take fifth. Truck 26, come on the scene side alpha. Two-story middle of the group. Nothing evident. You make me command. Myself and 42 will investigate. Everybody else can stand by.
2: 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Avon is ugly.
3: 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Side Alpha, Truck 26, Engine 42, will investigate. All other units stand by 1348.
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0: Dodgy form on location. Two-story middle of the group. Nothing evident. Conditions are reported. Truck 26 is going to retain command while they have 42 investigate.
1: Uniform Fox Alarm 27J70, Patel Chief 4 or same. Truck 26 will retain command while Truck 26 and 42 investigate 1350.
2: Command communications. 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
1: Uniform Fox Alarm 27J70, per command. 1 and 1 will handle all other units going service. Moving operations to A1 Main.

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Medical alarm 30-41 at the request of Ambo 22, 2627 Wilkins Avenue between Millington Avenue and Brunswick Street. 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Medical alarm 30-41 at the request of Ambo 22, 2627 Wilkins Avenue, hemorrhage 21 Bravo 1 response. 13.

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9883, respond 811 Winston Avenue. Emergency 21 Bravo, 127-year-old female. Truck 29 Ambo 803, respond medical on 4-8811 Winston Avenue. Off of Ivanhoe Avenue for a hemorrhage. 27-year-old female, 21 Bravo, 1 bomb, 13.

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0: 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Left clear 51-23960, Quattro away off Armstead way and Fowler's way. 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
1: For seizures. 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

Medic 12 responds with a request of Engine 30, ALS upgrade, 2607 Wilkins Avenue. Medic 12 responds with Engine 30, Ambulance 22, and saying 2627 Wilkins Avenue, ALS upgrade for a seizure, 1407.

MO804 respond medical alarm 8-81, 1533 North Pacer Street between Pressman Street and Baker Street, female assault. MO804 respond medical alarm 8-81, 1533 North Pacer Street for an assault. 14

Medical Lover, it's one of 3612 Road for a fiend. One Charlie 2, 63-year-old male. Medical Lover, it's one Medical 146-84, 3600 Falstaff Road off of Park Heights in Williamson. For a fiend, 63-year-old male, 31 Charlie 2, 14.

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2: Between Green Spring Avenue and Lanier Avenue, 39-year-old female with chest pain, alert, edge 45, Ambo 14, respond medical along 45-40, 2400, Silver Avenue, Room 4. And now alert, 10 Delta 1, response, 1414.
3: Respond to the security park and ride at I-70. Curve brush fire. Engine 53, respond left side 53-80. Security park and ride I-70, curve brush fire.

Anvil 8 respond, medical alarm 20-11-3419, Mondawmin Avenue between Denison Street and Garrison Boulevard. 4-6, Anvil 8 respond, medical alarm 20-11-3419, Mondawmin Avenue for 6. 14-16.

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Anvil 19 Reform Medical Law 43-73. 329 St. Dunstan's Road for injury from fall. 17 Bravo 1 response 14

for possible violent police to notify Steve. Andrew 43 Amber 30 is on 1807 North Warren Road, off of Hillen and Willison Avenue. For site case, autistic 10-year-old male. Police notified, stage upon arrival, violent, 14

0: 21 Reform and Boulevard 13-81, 2118 Madison Avenue between Green Street and Cole Street at St. Martin Church of Christ. 40-year-old male, seizure not verified. 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
1: Engine 56 respond on emergency. 4303, Crawford Road. Per washed up, engine 56 respond on emergency box 3. 42-50-4303, Hofford Road off of Hofford Terrace and Overland Avenue for a washdown.

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Female age unknown, medical alarm. Engine 44, respond medical alarm 44-84, Oliver Street and Smith Avenue for medical alarm. 32 Bravo 2, response 1420.

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1: 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So it's possible they could have already handled it.
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0: Okay, you keep falling off the call. Are you in route?
1: Yes.
0: All right, we'll place you back in route. Thank you. Albert Smith for the medical arm.
1: It's also at Kelly Avenue and Greeley. It's an automobile in the middle of the street. We weren't involved in it, but it's one.

Medic 15, Reform Medical, along 4-60-2652 Lehman Street between Millington Avenue and East Wind Avenue. 37-year-old male, suicide alert. Stage for police. Medic 15, Reform Medical, along 14-60-2652 Lehman Street for suicide alert. 25 Alpha 1 response, 1430.

Inventory respond, medical on 43-73, 329 St. Dunstan's Road. First fall, 79-year-old female, 17 Alpha 2. Ambulatory respond, medical on 43-73, 329 St. Dunstan's Road. First fall, 79-year-old female, 17 Alpha 2, 14.

Anvil 812 is for a medical along 5-6, 1700 Thames Street between South Broadway and South Ann Street. For mail 6, Anvil 12, collection 812 is for a medical along 5-6, 1700 Thames Street for 6, 1430

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Handle 804 respond medical on 14-7024-08 West Baltimore Street, 56-year-old female sick with abdominal pains, 1 alpha, 1 Handle 804 respond medical on 14-7024-08 West Baltimore Street, off of Calverton in the North Fourway, abdominal pains, 1437.

Truck 29, Matter 16, respond medical law 4-70, 4416, correction, 4462, St. George's Avenue, between East 43rd Street and East Cold Spring Lane, 36-year-old male, seizure, verified. 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

Engine 52, respond by 313-11. 904 Newington Avenue, Apartment B, Bravo, for a CO detector. Engine 52, respond by 313-11. 904 Newington Avenue, Apartment B, off of Callow and Brookfield Avenue, for the CO detector. 1446.

0: And then 42 Maddie 64 Matagorda Mall 42-22-32-11 Batavia Avenue between Arabia Avenue and Carter Avenue. 51-year-old male, multiple seizures. Engine 42, Medic 64, Matagorda Mall 42-22-32-11, Batavia Avenue for multiple seizures. 12 altitude response, 1449.
1: Unit 4 responded to Sample 19 on the scene, 329 St. Dunstan's Road, with pain management. EMS 4 responded to Sample 19 on the scene, 329 St. Dunstan's Road, off of Putney Way in St. Dunstan's Garth, for pain management. 79-year-old female, 1440.

0: 25 for medical amount, 54 days, 21, 66, 60, Bel Air Road between Kenwood Avenue, Fleetwood Avenue, 60-year-old male, I know problem. It was 25 for medical amount, 54 days, 21, 66, 62, Bel Air Road at the Diner parking lot, I know problem. 32 Bravo 1 response, 1451.
1: 26 minutes 7 respond, medical alarm 27-52, 4327 and a half, Orchard Ridge Boulevard, Officer McGarry Field Lane, Friars Field Run, chest pain, 46-year-old male, 10-1. Travis 26 medics 7 respond, 4327 and a half, Orchard Ridge Boulevard, chest pain, 10-1.

0: 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Engine 36, Ambo 27, respond medical alarm 36-80, 2543 Edmiston Avenue off of Warwick and Whitmore, 54-year-old male seizure, 12 Delta 4, 1456.
1: Ambo 25, Tri-Rail, Ambo 25.

0: Engine 6, truck, Tower 1 respond, back at 6-61, 231 Tower Day Street, between East Fessenden Street and East Saratoga Street, private commercial alarm, zone 233, at T Real News Network Restaurant. 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
1: Truck 10 respond for heart problems, 1806 West North Avenue, 19 Delta 2. Truck 10 respond, 1806 West North Avenue, heart problems, 19 Delta 2, 48-year-old female, 1455.
2: The 52 is not on scene. We're passing that alarm bell in our area. Looks like 904 Newington.
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0: So 300 North Gate Street between North Chester Street and East Lansdale Street, 29-year-old female, unknown problem. Engine 33, medical respond, medical alarm 33-10, 1700 North Gate Street, unknown problem, 32 Delta 1 response, 1455.
1: Engine 8, ambulance 23, respond, 1107 North Parrish Street. Offer Riggs in Winchester for Fanny. Engine 8, ambulance 23, respond. Medical alarm 8-1107 North Parrish Street off of Riggs in Winchester for the Fanny, 1456.

find two respond and hold on 40 days, 51, 45, 15, every area of the day, between Run Beach and the Winter Pro. 72-year-old female, Cambridge. 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

Engine 23 respond North MLK, Junior Boulevard at Drew Hill Avenue for a man down, slumped over in a chair. Engine 23 respond medical on 13-41 North Department King, Junior Boulevard at Drew Hill Avenue for a male reported slumped over a chair, 20-year-old male, 1458.

43 Medicaid, team response, 6100 Memorial Road. Yes, thanks, and Charlie 1. Into 43 Medicaid, team response. 6100 Malora Road, off of Northern Parkway and Cedar Cross. Chest Banks and Charlie 1 response at 14.

4480 803, responding to Storm 40-61, 4515 Fairview Avenue, apartment A is an episode between Brundage Avenue and Wenham Road. 72-year-old female, hemorrhage 21, Charlie Marmy spot. Squad 40 Amble 803, respond to Metal Squad 40-61, 4515 Fairview Avenue, apartment A is an alpha. Hemorrhage 21, Charlie Marmy spot.

0: respond to medical on 13-81-2406, see yourself please, between Whitelock Street and Chauncey Avenue, 40-year-old male, sick, 26 Delta 1 responds, engine 52, respond to medical on 13-81-2406, see yourself please, first big case, 26 Delta 1 responds, 15 old.
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is a 6 to Florida Metal Forum, 2-20 East Bridge, South Bay Street. For a 17-year-old female reported unconscious, 31-04 response. In just 6 to Florida Metal Forum, 2-20 East Bridge Street, South Bay Street. 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

Benjo 23, the son of Arcturia 23-13, 620 North Utah, between George Street and Trail Hill Avenue, to investigate an odor of smoke. Benjo 23, the son of Arcturia 23-13, 620 North Utah Street, to investigate an odor of smoke. 1507.

AM 24, response request of logistics on scene, Mount Farm 2-20, East Pratt Street, Southgate Street. 17-year-old female reported unconscious without vocal response. AMBA 24, respond with engine 6, on scene, medical arms 2-20. Okay. East Pratt Street, Southgate Street, unconscious 17-year-old female. 31 Delta 4, response.

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is a 45. Respond to medical call 45-72, 3411 Olympia Avenue, between Boston Road and Davis Avenue. First sight case, patient reported valid, stage for police. Engine 45, respond to medical call 45-72, 3411 Olympia Avenue. Sight case, patient reported valid, stage for police, 25 Bravo 3 response, 15. 15-

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Truck 29, respond by Xaria 4-41. 1653, Robert Road, for the manifold arms. 32 Bravo 2 response.

0: And the MO 26 responded on Medical Line 14-2616 Cole Street, across to the Millington Avenue, 21 Bravo 1, Hemorrhage.
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truck 10, medic 5, respond on medical alarm 8-81, 1701 Appleton Street between Presbury and Westwood, 6 Delta 1, breathing problem, male. Truck 10, medic 5, respond on medical alarm 8-81, 1701 Appleton Street for a breathing problem, 30-year-old male, 1523. Truck 18, respond to medical alarm 52-40-25, question 2325 Orem Avenue, between Francis Town Road and Woodbrook Avenue. 88-year-old female, hemorrhage, 21-04 response. Truck 18, number 25, respond to medical alarm 52-40-2225 Orem Avenue, hemorrhage, 21-04 response, 15.

Engine 29, Ambo 25 is final. 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

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I know a medical problem, 32 Bravo Bomb response. 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

1240 Miss Palmer, medical arm 20-1, 3044 West North Avenue in the rear parking lot between North Longwood Street, North Rosedale Street. 29-year-old female reported unconscious, 31,000 before response. 1240 Miss Palmer, medical arm 20-1, 3044 West North Avenue in the rear parking lot, unconscious, 31,000 before response.

floor 54, Medic 13, respondent under form 84-10, 3611 Glenmore Avenue, between Elsa Avenue and Hilltop Avenue. 60-year-old female diabetic, 13 Charlie 1 response. Floor 54, Medic 13, respondent under form 54-10, 3611 Glenmore Avenue. 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

0: 43 was following medical and I 4-81, 406 Gloucester Avenue between Colson Avenue and Utrecht. 62-year-old man, diabetic, now alert. 43 was following medical and 4-81, 406 Gloucester Avenue, diabetic. 13 Charlie 1, respond 1358.
1: Anvil 20, respond 1630 North Milton Avenue for a sick case, 66-year-old female. 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

Anvil EO5 responding with truck 16 parked with a Ruskin Avenue. Pretty overdose, Anvil EO5 responding with truck 5. Parked with truck 16. 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

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The unknown. Engine 58 with phone box area 58-42, 2388, Stephen Avenue, Apartment C, for unknown problems, 53 Alpha 7 response, 1546.

Truck 27, respond. 3212 West Belvedere Avenue. Obstetric, 33-year-old female, 24 Charlie 4. Truck 27, respond. Medical line 29-82. 3212 West Belvedere Avenue. Echo Park Heights in Denmore. 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

Engine 33, respond 1831 Rutland Avenue from Lafayette East North Avenue. 58-year-old female, seizure 12 Charlie 3. Engine 33, respond 1831 Rutland Avenue, seizure. 58-year-old female, 12 Charlie 3. 58

0: 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Engine 6 respond, medical alarm. 13-51-1115 Myrtle Avenue for multiple seizures. 12 Delta 2 response, 1551.
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Truck 12 EMS 5 respond 9 go along 40-73-5105 Wendell Avenue between Milford Avenue and Ferndale Avenue for shooting. Truck 12 EMS 5 respond 9 go along 40-73-5105 Wendell Avenue for shooting. 1555.

0: 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Sick. ALOC. 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Medical law 40-1, 3803 Granada Avenue for sick. 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
1: That is 15.

Truck 10 respond on emergency 1136 North Calhoun Street. Upper Rake and Winchester Street. Assist with the animal in the awning. 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

156 Reform Medical Law 56-1, 5916 Old Hartford Road between Chesley Avenue and Moore Avenue. Male age unknown, suicide, violent with weapon, stage for police. Engine 56 Respond, Medical Alarm 56-1, 6916 Old Hartford Road for suicide, violent with weapon, 25 Bravo 3 Response, 1603.

0: Truck 29, respond medical alarm 4-71. 4910 Croson for chest pain, 10 Charlie 3. 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
1: Respond medical along 13-51 at the request of engine 6, 1115 Myrtle Avenue between West Hoffman Street and Dawson in Harlem. 29-year-old male, multiple seizures. 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

621, respond with EMS 3 and engine 61115 Myrtle Avenue. 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

non-emergency on Vice Area 51-70, Engine 51 report, 714 North Belknap Avenue between East Monument Street and East Madison Street for lift assist. Non-emergency on Vice Area 51-70, Engine 51 report, 714 North Belknap Avenue for lift assist, 16

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asking about 802 response engine 45, 1803 Thornberry Road, for a fall, Ambo 802 response engine 45, 1803 Thornberry Road, for a fall, 17 Alpha 4, 1627.

151 respond eastbound Katrina Edison Highway. 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Engine 51 respond, medical alarm, 51-1 East Madison Edison Highway.

Suck 12, respond Metaphor Law 40-1, 3723 Gwynhope Avenue, between Haddon Avenue and Bell Avenue. 50-year-old male, overdose, not alert. Truck 12, respond Metaphor Law 40-1, 3723 Gwynhope Avenue, overdose. 23 Charlie 1, response 16, 20.

Car 40 respond, 3714 West Cold Spring Lane for headache 18 Charlie 4. 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

The 44 respond, medical alarm 43-7600 East Belvedere Avenue between York Road and Clearsburg Road and UMUC. 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

451-1 at the request of Engine 51, East Madison Street and East Addison Highway at Bochex Park. 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

Engine 51 respond, 2604 Jefferson Street off of Luzerne and Global Street. First Haney, 84-year-old male. Engine 51 respond, medical on 51-71. 2604 Jefferson Street for 84-year-old male. Fanning 31 Charlie 1, 1640.

And a 60-stall medical. 6-30 McAldery Street, North Central Avenue. To investigate. Outside fire. The 64 on Box Area 6-30 McAldery Street, North Central Avenue Correction, to investigate outside fire. 1654.

0: 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The caller line, she put the fire out before she left the location. But she did say she seen smoke coming from the main cover.
1: Copy that. We'll be investigating.

Engine 41 respond, medical alarm 41-20 South Eaton Street and East Lombard Street for the man down. Engine 41 respond, medical alarm 41-20 South Eaton Street and East Lombard Street for the man down. 32 Delta 1 respond, 17.

Engine 5-3, respond about Area 5-60, 1816 Alexander Street, that's South Durham Street and South Wolf Street for the private alarm commercial sounding. Engine 5-3, respond, Box Area 5-60, 1816 Alexander Street, for the private alarm sounding back smoke detector, 1705.

97 respond to a call on 50-71, 2604 Jefferson Street between North Luzerne Avenue and North Glover Street. 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Entry 51 on scene requesting. Medic 7, respond to medical on 51-71, 2604 Jefferson Street, unconscious now, alert, 84-year-old male. 31 Charlie 1, respond 17.

Sample 26, respond to colon 55-22, 878 Washington Boulevard between Parkin and Calendar Street for the seat case. Sample 26, respond to colon 55-22, 878 Washington Boulevard for the seat case, 31-year-old female, 26 Alpha 7, response 17.

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0: 247 Medic 21, respond Medical 147-70, 2600 block of George Road and Parsley Avenue and Wilmington Avenue for the pedestrian truck. Edge 47 Medic 21, respond Medical 147-70, 2600 block of Georgetown Road for the pedestrian truck. 31-year-old female, 29 Delta 2, respond 1713.
1: Engine 53, Medic 12, respond, Medical Long 53-31, 413 Normandy Avenue between West Mulberry Street and West Franklin Street for the overdose night alert. 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
0: Engine 14, respond box area 50-30, 1611 Dundalk Avenue in the rear at Danville Avenue and Roberts Avenue. Investigate the electrical odor. Engine 14, respond box area 50-30, 1611 Dundalk Avenue. Investigate the electrical odor.

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Medical on 47-70, 2600 Georgetown Road between Parsley Avenue and Wilmington Avenue. 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Medical on 47-70, 2600 Georgetown Road for the non-breathing 31-year-old female, 147 medic 21 in route, 29 Delta 1 response.

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Engine 41, respond box area 50-30, 6700 Railway Avenue, between Dundalk Avenue and Long Place, for an investigation of a transformer spark. Engine 41, respond box area 50-30, 6700 Railway Avenue, for an investigation of a transformer. 7-

Answer Bob Truck 20, respond Box 850-10. 1200 West Ryan Street between Elliott and Tune Street for the private commercial alarm sounding. Answer Bob Truck 20, respond Box 850-10. 1200 West Ryan Street, private commercial alarm sounding in Zone 1, 1717.

And William Joe 3, you're spot on medical on 23-73. 1047 West Lexington Street between North Schroeder and North Carlton Street for the obstetric. And what 803 respond medical along 23-73, 1047 West Lexington Street for the obstetrics, 34-year-old female, 24 Bravo 2 response, 17-19.

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2: 41, we're coming over to 6700 Railway Avenue, off the Dunlop for parking electrical wires. It's that state.
0: Yeah, it's probably going to be the same. You can go in service.

non-emergency response, Black Carrier 33-21, Engine 33, report. East North Avenue and Bel Air Road at the Baltimore City Cemetery. Put the person locked in. Non-emergency response, Black Carrier 33-21, Engine 33, report. East North Avenue and Bel Air Road at the City Cemetery for the person locked inside the cemetery. 1722.

Not emergency, I'm glad there at 63-20, 1215 North Wellington Road, at Lindley Road and Stokes Drive. It's a private medical alarm. Truck 8, respond. Box there at 53-20, 1215 North Wellington Road for the private medical alarm. 32 driver to respond, 17.

14 respond back there, 50-30, 6700 Boston Street. Correction, Boston Avenue between Dundalk and Bethlehem Avenue for the investigation of the Transformers parking. Inch 14 respond back there, 50-30, 6700 Boston Avenue. Good investigation of the wires and poles sparking, hospital transformer, 1726.

is a 23 in Bulletin Respond on Colon 23-1, West Fayette Street, North Liberty Street for the vehicle accident. And the 23 in Bulletin Respond on Colon 23-1, West Fayette Street, North Liberty Street for the vehicle accident. Police on scene requesting 29 Bravo 1 Respond, 1731.

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1: Answer 33, North and Bel Air Road, Palmer Cemetery, 1 Genius, 2 Gamma Service.
0: Okay, just everybody, 10

Okay. Is there an unrestricted medical on T5 district? Homewood Avenue and Bartlett Avenue. For that person bitten by a dog, 22-year-old female, 3 Bravo, serious response, 1734.

MO-19 respond medical 14-80, 5103 St. George's Avenue, Winston Avenue, and Beaumont Avenue. 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For the face injury, police on scene, 1737.

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Truck 5, respond to box area T5-30, 1759 Montpelier Street. Investigate the basement flooding, 1749.

Truck 8, medical and respond medical 130-10, 17 North Abington Avenue, West Baltimore Street and Albert Street, 59-year-old male, unconscious, trouble breathing. Truck 8, medical and respond medical 130-10, 17 North Abington Avenue, 59-year-old male, unconscious, trouble breathing, 31 Delta 2, respond, 1749.

25 was calling medical alarm 53-52, 22 South Athol Avenue between Dana Street and Adele Terrace from 139 Bed A. It was sick, not alert. 95 was calling medical alarm 53-52, 22 South Athol Avenue. Room 139 that A for the sick, not alert, 61-year-old male. 26 Delta 1 response, 17.

and 33 Medic 16 respond at a 4 long 33-50, 718 North Port Street between East Monument and East Madison Street for the unconscious with trouble breathing. Engine 33 Medic 16 respond medical on 33-50, 718 North Port Street for the unconscious 34-year-old male, 31 Delta 3 respond 1754. And 56 respond to box area 56-22, 3200 Woodring Avenue at Bessel Road and Moyer Avenue. Investigate the odor of gas, PG&E en route. Engine 56 respond to box area 56-22, 3200 Woodring Avenue. Investigate the odor of gas, PG&E en route, 30-minute ETA, 1754.

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Engine 2 Anvil 804 responded to Cologne 2-50, South Charles Street and East Austin Street, a vehicle accident. Engine 2 Anvil 804 responded to Cologne 2-50, South Charles Street, East Austin Street, a vehicle accident. Police on scene as well. Stay tuned for dollars.

714, respond medical alarm 40-70, 4205 Liberty Heights Avenue at Hicks Avenue and 40 Lane. 96-year-old female diabetic. Medic 14, respond medical alarm 40-70, 4205 Liberty Heights Avenue. 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South 5 Ambulance 3, respond medical alarm C5-61. 2223 Barclay Street between East 22nd and a half street and East 23rd Street, Apartment A, for the trauma, for the traumatic injury. Truck stop, ambulance 3, respond, medical on C5-61, 2223 Barclay Street, Apartment A, for the traumatic injury. 19-year-old female with a possible dislocated knee. 3 Delta 3, response, 8.

Ambo 27 respond, medical alarm, 13-70, 1700 Pennsylvania Avenue in the rear, front court in Lawrence Street. Alert, Ambo 27 respond, medical alarm, 13-70, 1700 Pennsylvania Avenue in the rear for the unconscious, not alert. Police on scene requesting 1803. Respond medical on 13-70, 1700 Pennsylvania Avenue in between Brent Court and Lawrence Street in the rear for the sick case. Person reportedly not alert. Ambo 27 and Merle Truck 16. Respond medical on 13-70, 1700 Pennsylvania Avenue in the rear. Sick case.

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1: Medic 6 respond to pull on 42-21. 3312 Alyssa Avenue between Rossville and Holger Avenue for the full med alert. 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

0: truck for you, you don't see. I got a whole side story, big stocks and speak. 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

and 31 respond by Ferry 31-33, Helen Road and East 35th Street, across from Marbella, inside Lake Marbella by a tree, for the outside fire. Under 31 respond to Box Air 31-33, Helen Road and East 35th Street, inside Lake Marbella by a tree, for the outside fire. 18

Non-emergency response, Fox Area 58-53, Engine 58 report, 2720 Giles Road between Shellbanks Road and Slater Road for the lift assist. Non-emergency response, Fox Area 58-53, Engine 58 report, 2720 Giles Road for the lift assist, 1820.

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East 33rd Street and North Galvez Street in front of the next door for the outside fire. Engine 21 respond, Octavia 31-70. East 33rd Street and North Galvez Street in front of the next door for the outside fire. 18

0: 27 Respond Medical Alarm 36-70, 2937 Harlem Avenue, and Glen Olden Avenue in North Duquesne Street for the assault. Police on scene requesting. Amber 27 Respond Medical Alarm 36-70, 2739 Harlem Avenue, between Glen Olden Avenue and North Duquesne Street for the assault. Police on scene requesting 1830.
1: It's 29 Medic 17 Respond, pull on 29-21, 4800 Yellowwood Avenue between Flax Terrace and Sundew Terrace, apartment 718 for the hemorrhage. It's 29 Medic 17 Respond, pull on 29-21, 4800 Yellowwood Avenue, apartment 718 for the hemorrhage, 21 Bravo 2 Respond.

0: Truck 20 of the county respond that a 41T20-31, 1006 Turnbuck Avenue at Joe's Tavern at Bush Street and Bush Street with a hand injury. Truck 20 Ambo 20 respond that a 41T20-31, 1006 Dundalk Avenue for the hand injury. Police on scene request 1933.
1: Medical ambulance form at 413-52, 3310 Benson Avenue between Southgate Avenue and Bloomfield Avenue, apartment 315 for the sick not alert. 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

0: Jackson Street. 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
0: Ambulance 22, respond medical alarm 47-30, 1910 Harmon Avenue between Washington Boulevard and Carroll Street, chest pains. Ambulance 22, respond medical alarm 47-30, 1910 Harmon Avenue, chest pains, 32-year-old female, 10-1 response, 1835.

Engine 47, respond out. Pull off 47-30. 1910 Harmon Avenue between Washington Boulevard and Carroll Street for the chest pain. Engine 47, respond out. Pull off 47-30. 1910 Harmon Avenue for the chest pain. 32-year-old female. 10 off 1 response. 1830.

0: 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We had a tree fire at the reservoir extinguished.
1: Okay, so 31, 1836.
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Engine 14 respond back there, D20-31, 6802 German Hill Road for the outside electrical fire, 1841.

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2: 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Airway 805, respond medical law 29-11. 2524 Oakley Avenue between Green Spring and Lanier Avenue. 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
0: Man, about the 86 Charlie 16.
1: Okay, 440. What do you think?

Strip November 25 is from the Coulomb Peak off the 70. Fremont Avenue East 24th Street for the vehicle accident. Strip November 25 is from the Coulomb Peak 5-70. Fremont Avenue East 24th Street for the vehicle accident. 29 Bravo 1 response, 1850.

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North Roselle Street and Arena Avenue for the fire alert. 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North Roselle Street and Arena Avenue for the fall night alert. 67 year female. 17 Delta for response 1859. Engine 31 AMBO 802, respond medical alarm, T5-73, Maryland Avenue, West 24th Street, 35-year-old female, unconscious. Engine 31 AMBO 802, respond medical alarm, T5-73, Maryland Avenue, West 24th Street, 35-year-old female, unconscious. 32-1 response, 1856.

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0: and 55 respondents. Box area 14-40, 1612 McHenry Street, South Gilmore Street, and South Denton Street for the 5 alarm residential sounding. And 55 respondent box area 14-40, 1612 McHenry Street for the 5 alarm residential sounding, 1901.
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Truck 16, Amber Way to Wait, respond to call on 13-13-717 Druid Parkway Drive, apartment 5L, Cowell Avenue and Lakeview Avenue, 68-year-old male, unconscious. Truck 16, Amber Way to Wait, respond to call on 13-13-717 Druid Parkway Drive, apartment 5L, is in Larry, for the 68-year-old male, unconscious, 31 Delta 4, response 1905.

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0: in the 23 Pond Medical Run 2-11 East Pratt Street and South Calvert Street for the assault. Police don't see any questions. 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Police on scene 1909.
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And for 25, respond medical on 6-4200 East Fayette between Caroline and Vera, Dallas Court. 46 case with police. And for 25, respond medical on 6-4200 East Fayette for a sick case with police, 19.3.

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And Bonito for you, Islam, Medical Mile Highway, 4026 to 41 Hudson Street between South Glover and South Lakewood Ave. 44. Anvil 803, Miss Farm Medical Lawn 5-402641 Hudson Street, 44, 60-year-old male, 17 Bravo 1 response, 1934.

Tangle 22, respond to medical on 30-72, 4025 Frederick Avenue between Irving Street and South Collins Avenue for the sick case. 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

South Carey Street between Ward and Carroll Street for breathing problems. Pacific 5, medic 5, respond medical alarm 55-2024 South Carey. Breathing problems, 55-year-old male, 6 Charlie Rome, response 1939.

0: 76 respond, Medical Corps 42-20, 4602 Arabia Avenue, between Arabia Road and Cedarhurst Road, for the sick case of abnormal breathing. Medic 6 respond, Medical Corps 42-20, 4602 Arabia Avenue, sick case of abnormal breathing, 22-year-old female, 26 Charlie 2 response, 1944.
1: Engine 51, Medical 7, respond, Medical Lawn 51-1, 615 North Highland Ave, Apartment 1, between McElderry and East Monument, breathing problems. 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

Agency respond, Boxcar 2-30, and Ranger Warren Avenue between Riverside Avenue and Henry Street put out top fire in the children's playground. Engine 2 respond, Boxcar 2-30, Ranger Warren Avenue put out top fire on the children's playground at 19.

Campbell 805 respond medical law 53-204147 Mount Warren Road, apartment 3, between Glenbrook Road and Lindsay Road, 4-4. Campbell 805 respond medical law 53-204147 Mount Warren Road, apartment 3, 56-year-old female, secondary health, 2 response 1949. 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Engine 31, respond box 3031-51-844 Exeter Hall Avenue to investigate the odor of gas, 1950.

Medic 12 respond, medical on 36-C1, 421 Poplar Grove Street between West Mulberry Street and Old West Franklin Street for the fainting alert. 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

Inch 35 Anvil Eagle Elite reached Spawn Metal Colo 35-40, 645 East Pasco Avenue between 6th and 7th Street, the Charm Market for the overdose of abnormal breathing. 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

Apple 27-43, 6510 Frankfurt Avenue, between at Marulia Park Drive, assisted case. 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